0: My Bad. Hey, this is Taylor Swift. Taylor Swift! Before Taylor Swift drops her new single, Patient Zero.
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0: First things first, Mario, are you going to watch the 2026 Toyota AFL Grand Final tomorrow?
5: Yes, I am. Although my team's not in it, I might have.
0: Oh, I know. I think a lot of people are feeling very much the same. So who are you going to support as your pseudo team?
5: Frio.
0: Frio, because this is going to be their, if they win, it's their first flag ever, right?
5: Exactly.
0: And we love an underdog.
5: We do. Brisbane have been in the 8 Grand Finals this side of 2000. Enough's enough.
0: That's enough, guys. Stop hogging. Hey, Mario, let's talk something way less controversial. Japan, Benson Boone, you're in the running.
5: Excellent. Thank you, Mel.
0: And JR, you're also watching the game tomorrow. Who are you going to support?
6: Freo.
0: Two for Freo. All right, Brizzy callers, you know where to find me on 13, 24, 10. Now let's get you in the running for Benson Boone in Japan, JR.
6: Yes, please. Oh, my God. He's beautiful.
0: He is?
6: Oh, he's gorgeous.
0: Oh, someone's got a crush.
6: Oh, yes, I'm allowed to do that.
0: Don't worry, I do as well. I think it would be hard to not have a crush on him.
6: Oh, for sure. For sure.
0: If you win this trip, I think we need to alert the security guards in Japan that you're going to be getting wild, Gia. More chances right across the day to get in.

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19: Yeah, you are. And a man that hasn't aged a day since the noughties. Heartthrob Ricky Martin. She bangs. Yes, she does. It is playing after Avril Lavigne, Skater Boy. They've got some solitaire. I like love. 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

0: 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Stop it with your bad self. It is Mel Trecena with some brand new music on the way. Adela, have you heard this? Ain't in LA. She's an absolute pop star. Really cool cat. This song's coming up. Some Olivia Dean. And keep it locked if you want to see Benson Boone in Japan. Your chance is coming up.
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0: Great Expectations, Sienna Sparrow, and Sydney's Nova 96.9. School holidays underway. How are we feeling? Do we need some plans? Disney's Lion King is on. There's Harry Potter the Exhibition. Get out and about. Enjoy some of this beautiful weather. And let's get pumped up for brand new Taylor Swift, which is dropping today. She posted this on her socials. Do we think that this is what the song's going to sound like, Patient Zero? The video clip, it's got a tease of the video clip, which is Colin Farrell and Dakota Johnson, and apparently we're going to see it for the very first time at the MTV VMAs on the weekend. We've got a double play of Tay-Tay coming up, celebrating her new music, which is dropping this arvo, and I'll press play on it right after this.
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27: 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In Gymea, low-hanging wires, Kingsway is closed eastbound at Hotham Street. Alloa, a broken-down semi-trailer, the Princess Highway, northbound approaching Park Road. In Des Moines, a broken-down truck on Victoria Road, Lane 3 southbound closed approaching Lyons Road. Chester Hill, an oil spill from an earlier truck breakdown. Woodville Road at Warrawidgee Road, the left lane is closed southbound. 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Partly cloudy, tops of 25 in the city, 32 in the west. Right now it's 22 degrees on Sydney's Nova 96.9.
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29: Dance, baby, like we stood a chance.
0: Mel Trusina, good morning. In half an hour, straight after Nova Boy Jams, I will get you in the running for Benson Boone in Japan. But first, the countdown is on. The Swifties are pumped. Brand new music from Tay Tay Swift. Patient Zero is a fresh hit. We'll have a first play this afternoon, the second that we have it in our hot little hands. And while we wait, we're doing a double play of Tay Tay, The Fate of Ophelia, an anti-hero on Nova.

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0: Harry Styles on Nova. My social feed is just filled with clips of Harry Styles and his concert. And last night I saw Lenny Kravitz in the crowd jamming out to Harry Styles. And that's when it hit me. Lenny Kravitz is Harry Styles' future father-in-law. Like, that is wild. Like, my life could never do that. All right, let's get on 9 minutes of Nova Boy Jams with some Sierra, pregnant with her fifth child, performing still, looking incredible, dominating. Goodies is coming up and another chance to get you in the running for Benson Boone in Japan.
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0: 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Did you capture it?

One of the best duets ever, Sean Paul and Beyonce. And if you disagree, I will fight you on it. You're on Nova. I won't fight you. We're still friends. Hey, Benson Boone, Japan, 13-2014. Give me a call as we play the song that is the longest number one on the Hot 100, kicking Mariah Carey's All I Want for Christmas off the record. It is Choosing Texas, Ella Langley on Nova. Just

0: He's going to be part of the George Michael tribute at the MTV VMAs on the weekend. Teddy Swims on Nova.
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0: Hi, Emily.
4: Is this Mel?
0: It is.
4: Oh my gosh, I'm so excited to actually speak to you.
0: Oh, thanks, Emily, you big sweetheart.
4: I love you and everything you do, the cheap seats and things like that.
0: Oh my God, Emily, that's the best.
4: And even the ad that you do at the moment, the Garnier one.
0: Garnier, yeah.
4: Oh my God. So many more to love. It's so cute. I love it.
0: Oh, my gosh. That's so lovely, Emily. Thank you. I'm feeling very chuffed.
4: You're welcome.
0: Oh, my gosh. Well, now I've got to get you in the running for Benson Boone.
4: Please, now, yes.
0: Oh, talk to me. Have you ever been to Japan?
4: No, I haven't. keep getting promised that I'm going to be taken, but I never do.
0: Oh, who's promising?
4: Just like a husband that works away a lot and is always there. So I won't be taking him.
0: Oh, my gosh, Emily, I love this so much. My friend, good luck. I hope this trip is yours.
4: Great, thank you.
0: And who else do I have on 13, 24, 10?
5: Oh, Salicci.
0: Hello, Salicci.
5: Oh, just give it to me. Just whatever, whatever. Benson Boone it. Benson Boone me.
0: Boone me up.
5: Boone me up to Japan, baby.
0: You are booned.
5: Yay, thank you.
0: I am booning people all day. Oh, that didn't sound right. Another chance to get in the running after midday.
6: Ricky Lee and Tim. When you are thinking, you know, having an internal conversation, I hear my voice.
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6: 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No.
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Swans and Roosters tonight in Brizzy. Panthers and Knights at Suncorp on Sunday, leaving tomorrow completely free to watch. Well, we're not going to call it the AFL Grand Final. Let's just call it the Kylie Minogue concert with football either side. I'm so excited. In fact, I've got 9 minutes of Kylie Minogue to play once we go check your midday headlines. And of course, heaps more chances to get you in the running for Benson Boone live in Japan. I will tell you when to call.

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19: 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In Des Moines, a broken down truck, Victoria Road, Lane 3 southbound is blocked approaching Lyons Road. Chester Hill, an oil spill following an earlier breakdown on Woodville Road. Two southbound lanes are blocked at Warrawidgee Road. And Redfern Regent Street is out of action between Lawson and Cleveland Streets. A police operation is underway. And on the M7 at Horsley Park, the speed limit down to 60 for northbound is at the Horsley Drive. There's some damaged safety fencing. Take on Sydney's most iconic adventure and get rewarded. Eligible Australian bridge climbers can receive an Aussie Summit reward up to $100 per booking. Book your bridge climb today. Partly cloudy, tops of 25 in the city, 32 in the west. Right now it's 18 degrees on Sydney's Nova 96.9.
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21: G'day there, it's Mike Humphrey with you. The Prime Minister's closed out a five-day tour of the US with a speech at the United Nations.
22: I want to talk about the need for nations to work together on the new challenges that we face. Climate change, emerging technology, and the breakdown of international rules.
21: Anthony Albanese pushing hard for us to get a seat at the UN Security Council. Back home, and the government's launching a review into future cyber threats from artificial intelligence. Global headlines made yesterday after an AI bot hijacked four government websites, including Medicare. Economists are saying an increase in unemployment won't be enough to stop the Reserve Bank from lifting interest rates. Homeowners are holding their collective breath ahead of Tuesday's RBA meeting. Scores of fans have begun lining up outside Melbourne's MCG ahead of tomorrow's AFL Grand Final. The city's hotels packed with Fremantle and Brisbane supporters. Overseas, Donald Trump and China's Xi Jinping are hanging out at the White House. Pomp and pageantry in full swing with military bands playing before an Air Force flyover. New music out from Taylor Swift today. Fans can look forward to four new tracks across a new single and the relaunch of the album Life of a Showgirl. All that dropping at 2 p.m. Australian Eastern Standard Time. Stay tuned and hear it first on Nova. Updating sport, the stage is set for tonight's NRL preliminary final between the Dolphins and the Roosters. Suncorp Stadium, a sellout in the AFL. Fremantle and Brisbane will go into tomorrow's granny with unchanged lineups. Lions star Lachie Neale will play after successfully overturning a one-match ban. And now you're up to date on Nova.
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27: Our pop princess is home. She's getting pumped and ready to take the stage tomorrow for the AFL Grand Final. She spoke to ABC about how much this means to her.
28: Look, they're getting a show. They're getting a Melbourne girl performing in a hometown, which is wild to me. How far I've come, I guess. And it's led me back to centre stage at home in the most iconic venue for the most iconic game, you know, on Australian game. There's so much about this moment for me that's hard for me to grasp.
27: It is a full circle moment for her and an iconic moment for our history. I'm so excited. AFL Grand Final, Kylie Minogue. I don't know what songs she's going to perform, but we're getting you pumped up for Kylie with 9 minutes of her and some of the songs that I'm hoping she'll perform. Let's

that Kylie Minogue is going to do this song tomorrow and there's going to be a way to boom in Robbie Williams? I don't know. I'm so excited. We're going to find out. But let's continue 9 minutes of Kylie with her iconic white

0: Love Nova.
1: Let's get the party started. 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That's when I knew that your heart was scarring. 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Like, wait, babe, let me

0: You're on Nova, where we are sending you to Japan to see the one and only Benson Boone.
1: Oh, mate, I am so keen. I've never been to Japan and I've never seen Benson Boone live, and it'd be sick.
2: Oh, wow. That would be just like the highlight of my life. Him live would be amazing. In Japan, brilliant.
3: 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It was just like the Benson Boone just sweetens the deal completely.
4: I feel like I'm going to have a heart attack. I'm freaking out. Like, what an experience to see, like, such a talent in such a beautiful place.
2: Benson, Boone me. Boone me up to Japan, baby.
0: I'm going to Boone you to Japan in the next 20 minutes. Keep it locked. I'll tell you when to call 13 24 10. I'll also play some Taylor Swift. We're gearing up. Brand new music from her dropping this arvo. Your first play will be right here on Nova, and Opalite is playing in minutes.
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0: 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I had a

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1: Ladies and gentlemen,
2: 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You and a mate. Japan.
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0: Hello, Nova.
3: Hello, just calling for the Benson Boone competition.
0: Oh my gosh, of course you are. What is your name?
3: Sarah.
0: Sarah, you would be an idiot not to call me for this.
3: Absolutely.
0: Like, how epic, Japan, Benson Boone, a plus one. We're playing for your flights and your accommodation and we're giving you some spending money.
3: My God, sign me up.
0: And also, like, the shopping in Japan is next level.
3: It's so that would be amazing.
0: And our dollar is really strong at the moment there, so you get more bang for your buck. More chances with Aaron Rich after one. But next. Taken to the stage tomorrow at the AFL Grand Final. G-Flip, Bet on Fire. We're getting you pumped up. It's playing next.
4: 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What was your first car?
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0: She's got Swifties excited. Swifties think that Ariana Grande is going to feature on one of the brand new songs that Taylor Swift is releasing. She's got a new album, Life of a Showgirl, The Encore, four brand new singles. One is titled Pink Clouding, which fans think is a nod to Ariana Grande and her perfume, Cloud Pink. I guess we're going to find out very soon. Brand new music from Taylor Swift is dropping, and what she has given us is this. It's a preview of the video clip to Patient Zero. It features Dakota Johnson and Colin Farrell. The video clip is going to be debuted at the MTV VMAs on the weekend, which I'm very excited to see, but it sounds very moody. And we will have your first play of brand new Taylor Swift, Patient Zero, this afternoon at 2 o'clock with Aaron Rich. Love music.
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19: The 2026 Toyota AFL Grand Final is here. Can Fremantle claim their first premiership, or will Brisbane go back to back to back? 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Mossman, an earlier multi-vehicle crash northbound on Spit Road approaching Parowie Road is still causing some heavy congestion. In Redfern, Regent Street remains closed in both directions between Lawson Street and Cleveland Street due to an earlier incident. The road is expected to be closed for quite some time for police investigations. Score a win at Dan Murphy's. 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Partly cloudy today with tops 25, right now it's 18 degrees on Sydney's Nova 96.9.
20: 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I'm Stephen Bartlett, the host of The Diary of a CEO. 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
23: Yes, hello. Happy Friday. We're on best day of the week as we patiently wait for brand new Taylor Swift, Patient Zero. As soon as it drops, you'll hear it here first. Keep Nova on. Till then, let's go with fresh hits and throwbacks. Kings of Leon, big throwback from them straight after Olivia Dean.

0: Jamie Miller's Baby Doll playing at Nova Friday afternoon. This is Aaron Rich as I get ready for you to see your favourite artist.
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3: Oh, Benson, baby. Oh, so hot.
1: Benson Boone, I love him so much.
3: Benson Boone.
2: Benson Boone.
0: Benson Boone in Japan. 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

0: 8. Japan.
1: My name is Benson Boone. Nova's the home of life-changing experiences. So let's get the phones open on 13 24 10 to pop you on standby. So you can see Benson Boone live in Japan, which you're keen to win, Marty.
2: Yes, definitely. And it's going to be an awesome experience because my fiance loves Japan and she's never been to a concert. So fingers crossed for this one, mate.
1: Wow, absolutely fingers crossed. You're on standby to head to Japan to see Benson Boone. I'm also popping you on standby, Natasha.
3: Thank you so much.
1: I'll get the phones open again after 2, so you can get on standby and see Benson Boone live in Japan. But coming up in minutes, I have locked our music department away. It wasn't hard. I just told them free food is in the boardroom. Lock the door behind them because I'm throwing the rule book out. I've decided. I've made the call. I'm going nonstop with Taylor Swift's biggest hits. I won't stop playing Taylor Swift until we get the release of her new single, Patient Zero. It all starts in minutes.
4: Tim, when you are thinking, you know, having an internal conversation, I hear my voice singing. 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
21: Damn right it is. This is Aaron Rich. Brand new Taylor Swift is on the way. Are you excited, Nadia?
22: Wait, what?
21: Oh.
22: What Taylor Swift?
21: Are you living under a rock?
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21: If you were to guess, what do you think it's about?
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21: So,
22: yay.
21: So you know nothing about this new Taylor Swift single. You don't know it's called...
22: I know nothing.
21: It's called Patient Zero. She's got four new tracks coming out off the new album, Life of a Showgirl, called The Encore. Four new tracks. She wrote this after the success of the new album. So I think you're on the money when you say it's probably all about love and Travis and the dog Wendy.
22: Oh my gosh, I'm so excited.
21: Patient Zero, the new single from Taylor Swift, is out at 2 o'clock. I will play it first. Till then, Nonstop with Taylor Swift's biggest hits are on the air now at Nova.

0: 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We're so close to hearing her new single, Patient Zero.
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0: 2 o'clock, brand new Taylor Swift. The single is Patient Zero. You'll hear it here first. In fact, she's got a whole bunch of new music on the way, about 4 new tracks off the extension of the album The Life of a Showgirl. It's called Encore. Before we speculate what all this new music could be about, let's talk about the OG album, Life of a Showgirl.
3: It feels like kind of energetically how my life has felt. And this album is about what was going on behind the scenes in my inner life during this tour, which was so exuberant and electric and vibrant.
0: That is Taylor Swift talking about the Eras Tour. These 4 new tracks that she is set to release, she wrote after the success of The Life of a Showgirl. If you were to guess, it's got something to do with some big milestones in her life. I think you'd be correct. We'll find out when we hear the new single, Patient Zero. It's out at 2 o'clock. Till then, nonstop with Taylor Swift on Nova. You're

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0: Swift has been on the air here at Nova to celebrate the new single out shortly, Patient Zero.
1: Oh my gosh, I can't wait to hear her new song. I've even taken the day off work just so I can listen to this new song.
0: Out of curiosity, what was the excuse? Did you literally tell the boss, it's a Taylor Day, I can't come to work?
1: Yeah, it's called a Tay-Tay Day.
0: Yeah, good. What do you think the new song will sound like?
1: Well, it has to do something to do with her personal life, her and Travie, I guess.
0: Yeah. She's pretty good at writing stuff that's going on in her life, isn't she?
1: Oh, absolutely. Yeah. She's definitely a wordsmith of her own life.
0: All right. Her new single, Patient Zero, is out on the East Coast in minutes. Yeah. I'm going to play it for you next.
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25: 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Guy Mia, look out for traffic lights flashing yellow eastbound on the Kingsway at Hotham Road. Closing one lane, causing some minor congestion. Wiley Park, look out for a truck breakdown southbound on King George's Road approaching the boulevard, causing some minor congestion. This week at IGA, Smith's Crinkle Cut, 150 to 170 grams, or double Crunch Chips, 150 grams, half price, just 250. Stock up for game day and September 29 at participating stores. Partly cloudy today with tops of 25 degrees. Right now it's 18 degrees on Sydney's Nova 96.9.
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26: With the 2pm headlines, good afternoon, I'm Michelle Stevenson. Well, the PM has used his address to the United Nations to claim his government is leading the way on creating guardrails for AI. Mr. Albanese rebuffed the US president, who is opposed to stronger regulation to govern artificial intelligence. It says the opposition demands answers over why the federal government waited to reveal an AI-related cyber breach. Meantime, leader Angus Taylor is demanding the PM get real and immediately cut the fuel excise. The ongoing war in the Middle East has pushed up the cost of petrol above $2 a litre and diesel is almost $3. Mr. Taylor says the cost is unsustainable for many households and businesses and the excise should be lowered. Tens of thousands of footy fans have packed Melbourne's sporting precinct for the AFL Grand Final. The Brisbane and Fremantle players made their way from Melbourne Park to Yarra Park for the parade, showing off the Premiership Cup along the way. Well, data shows an increase in the number of drug overdoses in Australia from methamphetamine. And keep it locked on Nova as we have the new Taylor Swift track, Patient Zero, coming up next. The video for the song, which stars Dakota Johnson and Colin Farrell, is set to premiere at the VMAs. And you're up to date on Nova.
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0: Nova with Good Charlotte and me. Hello, nice to be with you. This is Aaron Rich. I'll continue with your favorite fresh hits and throwbacks. And of course, keeping this Friday vibe going, the weekend just around the corner. It's a big weekend for the AFL. Granny happening Saturday. Cyril coming up in a few minutes and a massive throwback from Oasis. You'll know all the words to it.
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The very beautiful Olivia Dean playing on Nova. She's in the country very, very soon. This is Aaron Rich opening up the phones 13 24 10 to see Benson Boone live in Japan and keeping the Friday vibes going. We're almost at the weekend. I can see it on the horizon with the help of Cyril at Nova. Can't

0: Oasis on Nova. One of my karaoke faves. Happy Friday afternoon. This is Aaron Rich.
1: Ladies and gentlemen.
2: 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You and a mate. Japan.
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0: Life-changing experiences, let's make them happen for you with phones open to get on standby. 13 24 10, you could be seeing Benson Boone live in Japan. I popped your name on that standby list, Debbie.
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0: What about you, Carly? 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
0: Good. How good's Friday? Getting ready for the weekend and getting on standby to see Benson Boone live in Japan. Another chance coming up after three. On the other side of this, Bruno Mars' biggest single in the country right now, On My Soul.
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0: You ready for the weekend or Nova? Happy Friday. This is Aaron Rich. About an hour ago, it dropped brand new Taylor Swift. It is called Patient Zero. It is off the expansion edition of the album The Life of a Showgirl called The Encore. If you haven't heard it yet, good news. I've got it coming up straight after your 3 o'clock news. 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
29: Nilpera on Nilpera Road, a multi-vehicle pile-up eastbound the Canterbury Road, blocking two lanes, only one lane getting through. It's involving two trucks and multiple cars. Another collision in Mace Hill on the Great Western Highway. It's taken out the bus lane east and westbound at Burnett Street. Nearby on the M4 in Greystanes, a truck and car collision westbound at the Beresford Road overpass. And another collision in Abbotsbury on Cowpaster Road. A heavy run southbound approaching Prairie Vale Road, lane one closed. 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Weather-wise, cloudy tonight, down to 20 degrees. Tomorrow, partly cloudy, 29 in the city, 30 in the west. Right now, it's 25 degrees on Sydney's Nova 96.9.
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30: Good afternoon, I'm Michelle Stevenson. The Liberal leader is demanding answers over why the federal government waited to reveal an AI-related cyber breach. An OpenAI agent has successfully hacked four government websites, including a Medicare portal. Ministers were notified about the incident last week, but Angus Taylor is demanding to know why the public was kept in the dark until yesterday.
31: Why was that? What was going on? Why did he wait? Why didn't he tell Australians what had gone on here? And what has the government done to patch those vulnerabilities and to make sure they don't occur again?
30: The PM has used a key speech to declare the importance of middle powers such as Australia. Anthony Albanese has addressed the UN General Assembly in New York. He says the world is increasingly being shaped by rivalry between the US and China, arguing smaller countries like Australia can't be ignored. Well, new modelling shows there will be a sharp drop in social and affordable homes unless recent housing investments are made permanent. Social housing stock has dropped from 6% to around 4%. Around 190,000 households across the country are on social housing wait lists. Thousands of Fremantle and Brisbane fans have turned out for the annual grand final parade in Melbourne. Brisbane star Lachie Neal was booed by Frio fans during the parade. Neal played in the Dockers' last grand final in 2013 before switching to the Lions. And Kendrick Lamar has extended his record for the highest-grossing tour by a rapper in history. New figures show his grand national tour has now pulled in more than $390 million US dollars, selling more than 2 million tickets across 47 shows. Now let's see what's happening on Nine News.
32: Thanks, Michelle. I'm Deb Knight. In Nine News, the 20-year-old female police officer killed in a crash at Redfern. Fiery scenes as Benjamin Netanyahu addresses the UN. Western Sydney Airport teams up with Uber, how it will help passengers. Giant boulders outside the Opera House, the free fun revealed. Plus, we're live to Suncorp Stadium, where the Roosters take on the Dolphins and their legion of fans. Nine News, your news, nightly at 6 on Nine and Nine Now.
33: The world's number one musical, Disney's The Lion King, must leave Sydney in 5 weeks. This is your last chance to witness the musical event that rules the theatrical savannah. Be amazed. 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
34: Hey, hey, hey. 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
0: Taylor Swift. 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Dance, baby, like we stood a chance.
1: What an exciting Friday it is. Hello, this is Aaron Rich. It's like Christmas has come early. Before she's gone on her honeymoon, she has blessed us with brand new music. And in addition to the Life of a Showgirl album, four new tracks. It is called The Encore. She wrote these after the success of Life of a Showgirl. So you'd be correct to think that most of these songs have got to do with tying the knot with Travis Kelce and all the good things that are going on in Taylor Swift's life. Four new songs are out today. I'm going to play them all for you, starting with her brand new single. It is called Patient Zero. This is Taylor Swift on air at Nova.

Patient Zero from Taylor Swift on Nova. This is Aaron Rich. Wow, what a Friday. We've been blessed with four new tracks from Taylor Swift. It's in addition to The Life of a Showgirl. This one is The Encore. She wrote these after the success of the OG album. You can obviously tell it's got to do with her personal life. Things have been going all right. If you've been keeping up with your Taylor Swift news, this one is Cleveland. It's Taylor Swift at Nova.

New Taylor Swift is on here at Nova. We got these about an hour ago. It is from The Life of a Showgirl Encore, four new tracks she wrote after the success of the original album. This is Pink Clouding. Taylor Swift's on Nova.

Taylor Swift is on here at Nova. She dropped an hour ago 4 new tracks for Life of the Showgirl Encore. She wrote this after the OG, and what I'm picking up, Taylor's happy. She's loving her life. This is Baby Long at Nova.

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0: Happy Friday. This is Aaron Rich, and Nova is sending you to Japan to see Benson Boone live.
1: If you could swing us into that bloody standby list, mate, you're going to make a man's day.
0: What I got up this morning, I thought to myself, how can I make Callum's day? And by popping you on standby, I think we'll do that. You're in.
1: Oh, you're a bloody legend. Thank you, Mr. Rich.
0: You're keen to win this, Carly?
2: I love him. Oh, just his moves. Charisma.
0: I'm popping you on standby to see him live in Japan.
2: Oh my God, thank you.
0: Another chance coming up after four with Mitch Turi and Nikki Osborne.

0: Jesse McCartney helping us get to the weekend. What a throwback. So nostalgic. I can remember having that one on a So Fresh CD, right? Hello, this is Aaron Rich. I hope you're having a wonderful Friday afternoon. More of your favorite fresh hits and throwbacks on the other side of this. Bruno Mars, he's got one of the biggest songs in the country. That is coming up in a few minutes. Oh, and speaking of nostalgic throwbacks, the song that started the Veronica's career in minutes. Fresh hits.
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3: In Milperra, Canterbury Road close eastbound just past the River Road where the two-truck and multi-vehicle pile-up diversions in place via the River Road. In Mace Hill on the Great Western Highway, a two-car collision at Burnett Street. It's blocking the bus lane east and westbound. Watch out for a breakdown in Wiley Park, King George's Road southbound approaching the boulevard. Traffic lights blacked out in Gaimia, the Kingsway at Hotham Road eastbound. The 2026 Toyota AFL Grand Final is here. Can Fremantle claim their first premiership, or will Brisbane go back to back to back? Watch live and free Saturday from 1:30 p.m. on 7 and 7 Plus. Cloudy tonight, down to 20 degrees. Partly cloudy tomorrow, 29 in the city, 35 in the west. Right now it's 25 degrees on Sydney's Nova 96.9.
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1: You got it on Nova for your Friday afternoon. Mitch Cherry, Diggy Osborne are in for Fitzy Whipper and Kate and driving you home straight after your 4 o'clock news. They're also going to get you on standby so you can see Benson Boone live in Japan. Have a wonderful weekend.
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20: In Revesby, Canterbury Road now reopened eastbound just past the River Road from an earlier multi-vehicle pile-up. Now crews remain on site. They're blocking the left lane. Still seeing traffic in the area. In Gaimia at the Kingsway at Hotham Road, traffic lights blacked out impacting westbounders. Crews on site in lane 1. Peak hour traffic for the M4 westbound from Ashfield and the tunnel all the way through to the Light Horse Interchange and slowing in Dean Park for the M7 both ways. 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Cloudy tonight, down to 20 degrees. Tomorrow, partly cloudy, 29 in the city, a hot 35 in the west. Right now, it's 24 degrees on Sydney's Nova 96.9.
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21: Good afternoon, I'm Michelle Stevenson. The federal government claims it told the public about an AI data breach as soon as it could. Medicare and three other government websites have been infiltrated by an open AI agent. Ministers were made aware of the breach last week, but the public was only informed on Thursday, with the opposition and One Nation both questioning why voters weren't told immediately. The PM, meantime, has called for stronger guardrails around artificial intelligence in an address to the United Nations. The leaders of the US and China are also meeting to discuss AI regulation. Anthony Albanese says the technology must remain under human control.
22: Recently, an artificial intelligence agent infiltrated an Australian government website. This is unacceptable, and it is why Australia has been leading the way in establishing Australian standards for AI.
21: The five Swans players suspended over the Pullman Hotel scandal will be eligible to win the club's Best and Fairest Award. Isaac Heaney, who was among the leading contenders to win the Bob Skilton medal, will not attend the awards night, though, along with the other four. It says footy fans have descended on Melbourne ahead of tomorrow's AFL Grand Final. Aussies are dobbing in suspected tax cheats at a rate of around 1,000 a week. The ATO received more than 52,000 tip-offs last financial year, covering tax evasion, unpaid super and cash-in-hand activity. And Taylor Swift has taken us back to the asylum, kind of, by dropping her new track, Patient Zero. It's all part of the EP, The Life of a Showgirl Encore, with new songs Cleveland, Pink Clouding and Babylon. Now let's see what's happening on Nine News tonight.
23: Thanks, Michelle. I'm Deb Knight. In Nine News, the 20-year-old female police officer killed in a crash at Redfern. Fiery scenes as Benjamin Netanyahu addresses the UN. 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
1: Nova! Oh, it's Friday afternoon. afternoon, Nikki. Hello.
0: Well, g'day, Mitch Jury.
1: G'day.
0: Oh, my God, it's all happening today on the airwaves.
1: I know. This is, like, I think, the biggest show we've had all week.
0: Yeah, the big track's dropping. We've got big stars coming
1: yeah,
0: in.
1: Yeah, I know. Ooh-hoo-hoo. I know. Where do you want to start? You can pick. Out of everything we have on the show, you can pick.
0: Jason Derulo.
1: Yeah, we've got the Derulinator on the show. So he's in Australia. I saw him at the Nova Red Room last week. He was so good. He emerged from the audience. He was hidden in the audience.
0: I love that.
1: And no one knew it was him. And then he sort of took his jacket off and then walked up the stage to perform. It was very cool.
0: Oh, that's very Benson Boone of him.
1: It is Benson Boone. Yeah, speaking of, we have tickets to see Benson Boone in Japan
0: after five today. Yeah. How was that for a segue?
1: That's great.
0: Oh, booyakasha.
1: Do that again.
0: What? The booyakasha?
1: Yeah.
0: Isolate that.
1: Yeah, it was great.
0: And Taylor.
1: I know. New music from Taylor Swift. We just heard a bit in the news with Michelle. People are loving it or hating it?
2: Look, the internet is, well, all the Swifties love it, of course. They think she can do no wrong. But there are a few people who, like myself, think it is just another Taylor Swift song.
0: Oh,
1: that's brutal.
0: Controversial. I know. She's married again. Remember? She's married and happy. Always dangerous.
1: So your theory is that her music is bad when she's happy.
0: I don't think it's bad. I actually don't mind the song. But it's not like, whoa. It's not like when she brought out Look What You Made Me Do and everyone went, whoa.
1: Yeah, it's definitely slower for Taylor.
0: Yes.
2: Yeah, and it's kind of...
0: She settled down, see?
2: It's kind of harking back to her roots, though, because it is a story about love gone very wrong, told from the perspective of a heartbreaking lover.
0: Yeah, but her heart's fixed now, you know what I mean?
2: She can't get there.
1: Yeah.
2: Is that what you're saying?
0: Yeah, she can't feel bad.
2: She can't feel the feels.
0: Nah. Because she's healed.
1: Yeah, but think about being Travis Kelce. You've just gotten married. You're on your honeymoon. And then she releases a song about being heartbroken.
2: About another guy.
1: About another guy. About him. Yeah, but I still would find... Maybe I'm a jealous
0: partner. Do you reckon they argue
1: partner.
0: About it?
1: For sure.
0: He'd be like, why are you talking about him again? Like, you've married me. Yeah. I am a god.
1: Yes.
0: And you're dwelling about some guitarist.
1: Yes.
0: Who's still renting?
1: Yeah,
2: and she's
1: I'm with
2: like,
1: you.
2: It's artistic expression. That's all it is.
1: Let's play it. If you haven't heard brand new Taylor Swift, it's here now, right around the country. Mitch Turi, Nikki Osborne. We also have Sean McManus, our very own, from the Perth Brekkie Show.
0: Yeah, we do. Talk about the footy tomorrow.
1: It's a big show.
0: I don't know why I did that.
1: We're really having a real day with voices today.
0: I feel like I need to eat a pie now.
1: We can get you one, get you a Gallows. Let's go. Brand new music from Taylor Swift to kick off Nova Drive for your Friday Arvo.

0: Friday afternoon, there is Wheatus, Mitch Jury and Nikki Osborne. FYI, if you'd like to see Benson Boone in Japan, we're putting you on the standby list before 5 p.m. today.
1: When you hear a Benson Boone song, that is when you call. Yeah. And we had someone call yesterday, not for Benson Boone, but they were an absolute cracker. So it was about botched proposals and how it went wrong. And this is our call.
2: My dad actually ruined our proposal. I was on the way to pick up my husband to go on a weekend away, and on my way to pick him up, my dad called me and congratulated me.
0: I was thinking about that falling asleep at night. It was that good.
1: It was so good because my dad's actually done that with a Christmas present because he walked in. I was sitting there with Mum. It was Christmas Eve.
0: Yeah.
1: And he walks in. He goes, "Hey, Les, there's $250 that's just being deducted from my credit card for Iketan Day Spa." And then I looked at Mum and I went, "Thank you, that's what I wanted." But that's not even what I'm talking about. The parents,
0: yes.
1: Right, they can cause drama.
0: Mm.
1: Now, it got me thinking, this phone call got me thinking about my mother-in-law.
0: Yeah.
1: I know that always sets a tone.
0: Is she a monster-in-law?
1: Well, you judge.
0: Okay.
1: So, I'm pregnant. I've had the scan to find out the gender and I've had it put in an envelope and put on the Christmas tree to open on Christmas Day.
0: That's cute. First baby?
1: First baby.
0: Big moment for you.
1: And this is like, we were one of the first gender reveal kind of people because it wasn't a thing. You just find out there and then, or you didn't find out at all. I'm like, let's open it on Christmas Day. That'll be really nice.
0: Okay, cute.
1: So sitting on the tree. It's like we're still like months out from Christmas.
0: And the whole family knew that this is what you and Jeremy were doing, your partner. That was the plan.
1: Yeah, that was the thing. I think we're about a month out from Christmas and the mother-in-law's here.
0: Don't.
1: And she just goes, "You know what? This is silly." Runs up to the tree, grabs the envelope, opens the envelope and goes, "It's a boy."
0: Stop.
1: Yep.
0: See, that is, and I don't want to speak ill of your mother-in-law.
1: Lenny's face right now.
0: That's evil. That's evil.
1: And all my friends are like, that's unforgivable.
0: Yeah, it is.
1: That is absolutely unforgivable. I have had to forgive her several times. She cut my kid's hair when I told her not to. Like, there's all the things, but I know it's not just me.
0: But I need to know what the reaction was. What did you white with rage?
1: I was so angry.
0: Yeah.
1: Because I'm like, that is not yours to tell. She told me my own baby's gender.
0: That's insane.
1: It's inside me.
0: Nikki, was she at the? Was she? Was she at the delivery suite? Did she insist on coming to see the birth of the baby?
1: No, I didn't even tell her where I was having it.
0: Yeah, good.
1: Because by then, like, to be fair, I've forgiven her since, and she does really good astrology reads. But she is a nightmare of a mother-in-law.
0: You're using her.
1: She oversteps all the time.
0: Yeah.
1: She opens her mouth to change feet. But I know I'm not alone.
0: No.
1: 13-24-10, do you have a monster-in-law? What have they done? And it doesn't have to be the mum. It can be the father as well. They overstep as well. You've eaten too much. Stop doing that. Sorry, I didn't Italian accent. Mate, that's really
0: profiling
1: bad.
0: There.
1: I am.
0: But I think mums get a bad rap. I think dads can be so much worse because dads can get away with it because they can go, "I'm a dad. I'm a bit of a bumbling man." But no, dads can be just as bad.
1: Exactly. So I'm opening to both genders.
0: Okay. Monster-in-laws. Yes. 13-24-10. Call us at Nova. Up
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5: The 2026 Toyota AFL Grand Final is here. Can Fremantle claim their first premiership or will Brisbane go back to back to back? 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Eastern Creek on the M4, a three-vehicle pile-up eastbound just below Walgrove Road in Lane 3. We've got a breakdown in Concord on the M4, adding to the drama for the motorway. It's westbound at Concord Road off-ramp. It's blocking Lane 1 with traffic back into the tunnel in Leichhardt. Get caught using a mobile phone illegally this long weekend and you'll face double the points. With double demerits in force 2 till 5 October, you can stop it or cop it. Cloudy tonight, down to 20 degrees. Partly cloudy tomorrow, a top of 29 in the city, a hot 35 in the west. Right now, it's 24 degrees on Sydney's Nova 96.9.
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0: I tell you what, it's a good time to be an Australian music lover. We've got Olivia Dean. This is Dive. She's coming to Australia before Christmas.
1: Ooh.
0: Benson Boone is here. He's been spotted in a rural Australian town. We're talking about that coming up.
1: Yes.
0: And then Jason Derulo is not only in Australia, but he's on our bloody show in about half an hour.
1: Oh, look at us. Clang, yeah. Clang, clang. We've got it all going on. Then we're going to have Shannon Noll performing at the football.
0: Yeah. If they get his BSB and account number to send him that $50.
1: You're being so mean. Now, speaking of mean, let's talk about monster-in-laws.
0: Yeah, please, please.
1: Because I was speaking to you before about my mother-in-law. I'm not going to call her a monster-in-law, but yes, she did reveal the gender of my baby to me because she didn't think waiting until Christmas was very sensible.
0: To be fair, you did have it in an envelope on the Christmas tree. I mean, it was waiting there.
1: It was like a red rag to a bull.
0: Yeah.
1: Like, but she could have just had a sneaky and said nothing.
0: Yeah, I would have done a peek for sure.
1: That's what you should do.
0: Yeah, I wouldn't have said anything.
1: No, but there's countless things. I won't get into it. I actually know the worst thing she's ever done is when we were heading out to see the final Harry Potter movie.
0: Yeah.
1: She told us the ending.
0: That's so
1: and that's
0: funny.
1: The worst. I was angry about that.
0: That's so funny. It's so petty.
1: Then the gender reveal. Yeah. Wait, why?
0: In the car, Voldemort dies.
1: Yes. Yes. That's and actually Harry ends up happy with what's her face?
0: Hermione, yeah.
1: And now
0: that's tickled me. Wait, no, I've got one. One of my best friends, who I won't name because she could be listening, but her monster-in-law, right, her husband, I love them as a couple, but she gave birth to, obviously, his kid.
1: Yes.
0: And the mother was the one who cut the umbilical cord. Her husband's mother.
1: I'm sorry, no, it's radio. I meant to speak, but I was absolutely what?
0: She was drugged up from the epidural that she didn't, like, you know, a fugue state, didn't quite know what was going on. Snip, she thought it was the husband. It was the mum. Evil.
1: That's not hers to snip.
0: No.
1: She had her chance with her son years ago to snip him.
0: Yep.
1: Not that.
0: Don't you think some mums are in love with their son in a weird way?
1: Yeah, I don't. I've got sons. I'm not like that.
0: Yeah, no, Nikki, she slams them behind the scenes.
1: Yeah.
0: She'd hear the way she talks about
1: it. No, I don't. I love you, boys.
0: Maddie on 13 24 10. Hello, what happened with your monster-in-law or any in-law?
2: Yes, it was monsters-in-law. It was both of them because they come from interstate. They would come and stay with us for up to 3 months at a time. You know, I need a medal.
1: My God, it's meant to be 3 days. They're absolutely like prawns, 3 days and they're off.
0: That's good.
1: Yes.
2: So we were selling our house and we had a one-year-old baby and she never slept. So I'd been up because we had an open for an inspection and I'd been up since the early hours of the morning cleaning the house from front to back.
1: With the baby,
2: My mother and I had a very strict no shoes in the house policy because of my child.
0: Yeah. Mm-hmm. Yeah.
2: And my mother-in-law walks in from out the back with dog poo on her shoes and literally tracks dog poo from the very back of the house to the very front of the house, and it looked like just a trail. I was so mad. She wore shoes in the house.
1: You can't respect the rules.
0: No, you can't do that. Nothing worse than dog poo. It stays for days.
1: Yeah, it's disgusting.
2: And then

0: I have to ask the men in my family. Yeah. They can't seem to do it.
1: 13, 24, 10, we're asking monster in-laws, like terrible experiences. So, Maddie, how long were they there in the end? 3 months?
2: 3 months, yeah. And it was repeatedly 3 months at a time they'd come and stay with us. But, yeah, that's the best thing about kicking my ex-husband out is I no longer have to put up with his parents.
0: Oh, that's brilliant.
1: Yeah, that's
0: or
1: cool.
0: That, or you get a smaller house. That's what I did. Downsize where there's no guest room.
1: Yeah.
0: April.
1: April. No, April's left. She's too embarrassed.
0: Oh, really?
1: Oh, do we have April? Because April called, then she hung up. So I'm actually thinking she got cold feet because what her in-laws did was so bad.
0: Oh, no.
1: Do we have April, guys? I don't think we do have April. Nah, April's gone. Oh. You know who we do have?
0: Who?
1: Jason Bloody Derulo. You know what? The next 30 minutes of this show, I'm going to say some of the best radio we'll ever make. We'll have Jason Derulo here on the show.
0: Yes.
1: We also have a double pass to see Benson Boone in Japan. So when you hear Benson Boone play on Nova, call us and we'll put you in the standby list. But he's been spotted here at like a rural Australian town.
0: Yeah, didn't I break this with you lot? Yeah. I text you early this morning going, Benson Boone is in the gong. Yeah. Benson Boone is in the gong in Wollongong.
1: I know, it's crazy.
0: Of all places, but not doing a normal thing.
1: Yeah, yeah.
0: Well, doing something outrageous.
1: Doing something so Benson Boone.
0: Yeah. And it's just funny.
1: It's funny. We'll tell you coming up. But next, joining us on the show, our very own Sean McManus. He is a Frio legend, ahead of the AFL Grand Final. He's the one. If Fremantle win, he'll be handing the Premiership Cup to the boys. And he's joining us live on the air to give us the scoop. Next. After Samba on Nova.

0: Somba, 12 to 12. It is Friday afternoon. Mitch Jury, Nikki Osborne here on Nova. Hello.
1: He's bled purple from day one.
2: How about that?
1: Captained the club and remains an absolute Frio legend.
2: To Sean McManus, we salute you.
1: And if all goes well, they're about to win their first premiership. Fingers crossed. Sean McManus is live in the studio with Mitch and Nikki.
0: Sean, hello, welcome to the show, you bloody legend.
3: Hey, Mitch, good to hear your voice.
4: G'day, Sean.
3: Hey, guys. Hey, Nikki, how are you?
4: I'm good. I didn't realise you were quite so prolific. You were with the Dockers way back when it kicked off.
3: Yeah, I was born in the purple, some would say. Yeah, started back in 1994 is when we went to our first training session as a football team, so I've been there for a fair while.
4: Mitch is there. I can see his face going, was I alive yet?
0: I was alive, yeah.
3: No.
0: I was there, 6 months old when I was there watching that game. You're a bloody legend of the sport. How are you feeling ahead of the grand final on the weekend?
3: Oh, I've got to say, a little bit nervous about the whole thing. Obviously, I'm desperate for my team to win. But being in town in Melbourne in particular, the atmosphere is ridiculous. Of course, a lot of West Australians got their pants pulled down getting flights over here. Certainly, a fair few around. So, yeah, there's energy in the air. I'm bloody nervous, and we'll see how it all turns out.
4: Now, Sean, you know that I'm a Queenslander, yeah?
3: Yeah.
4: Yeah, so I'm going for the Lions.
0: No.
3: Nikki, I feel like you've had enough trophy, and it's time to just lend a friend in need a hand. You know what I mean?
4: Oh, do you think that having three is bad feng shui, so we should just have two?
3: Yeah.
4: Have everything in pairs and give you guys one.
3: Nice.
4: But I kind of want you personally to win because, Sean, you get a big honour if they win, don't you?
3: Yeah, I do. If they were able to win, I'm the first person to be able to present the cup to the current blazing captain. So
4: that's a big deal.
3: That is, Nikki. Yeah. Big deal. The problem with that is if I actually let it go, it'll be tough to get out of my hands.
0: It'll be you holding on pretty tight.
3: I'll just take off.
0: Oh. How heavy is the trophy? Sorry, I'm trying to picture. Yeah. Is it a two-hander job?
3: Yeah, definitely, Mitch. I was holding it literally 5 minutes ago, and I've just had a shoulder recon, and I had it in my bad shoulder.
0: Yeah.
3: And it's bloody heavy, mate. So it's definitely a two-hander for me.
4: So, Sean, who do you actually think's going to win? Because you know everyone's form. You're well into this.
0: Yeah.
4: Who is fit?
3: I think Brisbane will still be absolutely formidable. The thing that gives them a really good advantage, Nicky, is that they've been in the big show. Now, this is the fourth time in a row. So, you know, the parade takes place. There's hundreds of thousands of people lining the street and all that goes with that. I think they can handle that a lot better than Fremantle at this point in time. But at the end of the day, the Dockers know this is a business trip and there's a great prize at the end of it. So can I pick a winner? Obviously, I'm picking my team, but they're going to have to be on their mettle to be able to beat the Lions.
4: Yeah, you've got the veterans.
0: Yeah.
4: They know the pressure. I'm excited. So it's all kicking off. What time does it kick off on Saturday?
3: It kicks off at 2:30. I'm going to be here a lot early. I don't know. You'd know that Kylie Minogue,
4: women haven't clued onto that at all. There's a lot of people who think it's the Kylie Minogue concert and there's football around it.
0: Oh, we can't wait to watch. And you know what's crazy? Was it back in 2008 that you said when Fremantle eventually won, you'll be the one to hold the cup? You've manifested it. Nikki's a big believer in manifestation.
4: I do. If you can see it, it will happen.
0: Sean,
4: so you need to lay there at night, Sean, and see it.
0: Teach Sean how to manifest the win.
4: You've just got to see it that it's already happened and you've got to imagine yourself walking with it.
3: Oh, Nikki, that's exactly what I'm doing. And Mitch, you've got a good memory because that's what happened in 2008.
4: And do you drink champagne out of the cup? Is that an AFL thing?
3: I will drink whatever they put in it. Nikki, if I get the chance to get anywhere near it, I don't care whatever mix is in there, it's going down
4: the hatch. If it's wet and alcoholic, you're having it, Sean. Well, we can't wait. I really do hope for your sake that Frio win, but for my sake, go the Lions.
3: Absolutely, I'll take that on, and thanks for taking your time to have a chat to me today. I'm absolutely pumped for this big game this weekend. Can't wait.
0: We're pumped for you, buddy. Nathan, Nat and Sean, our very own.
4: Oh, Nova legends.
0: Our little boys, all grown up.
4: All right, enough about you, Sean. Bye.
0: See you, buddy. Bye.
3: See you later. Nova.
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6: Nova 96.9. In Canleyvale on the Cumberland Highway, a three-vehicle pile-up northbound just past St. John's Road in Lane 1. In Reevesby on Milperra Road eastbound approaching the River Road, a truck and car collision blocking Lane 3. We've got another crash just after that on Canterbury Road just past the River Road eastbound as well. A broken down truck in Concord for the M4 westbound of the Concord Road off-ramp. That's blocking Lane 1, setting traffic back into Leichhardt. And in Doonside, traffic lights blacked out Richmond Road at Knox Road. 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Cloudy tonight, down to 20 degrees. Partly cloudy tomorrow, 29 in the city, a warm 35 in the west. Right now, it's 23 degrees on Sydney's Nova 96.9.
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2: I'm Angie Asimus in 7 News tonight. A young police officer killed on the job at Redfern. A 12-year-old boy dies days after he was shot in the face. And a mass walkout for Netanyahu at the United Nations. 7 News, live at 6.
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let's get the party started. 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That's when I knew that your heart was scarring. Friends to lovers need a part to star in. Like, wait, babe, let me ask.

0: Manson Boone. Here on Nova, Mitch Turi and Nikki Osborne. 7 minutes to five for your Friday afternoon. Should we get someone to Japan, Nikki?
1: I reckon we should. Yeah. Hi, Soul Desk.
2: Ladies and gentlemen.
3: Benson Boone. You and a mate. Japan.
2: My name is Benson Boone.
0: What did you just say?
1: I said, hey, so this.
0: Oh, yeah.
1: I think that means, yes, let's do it or something.
0: That frightened the shit. I don't know what. I thought, who was that?
1: I need to Google to see if I got that right.
0: Let's hope you said something good.
1: Oh, no. What if I said something terrible?
0: That's okay. 13-24-10. You want to go to Japan to see the one and only Benson Boone. We can get you there. We're getting you flights, accommodation, all in Japan. It's going to be amazing. That's all you need. Should we take someone? Should we pick someone at random for a Friday? Oh, Nikki's done Google Translate. Hold on.
1: Yes, it is so.
0: Say it again.
1: Hey, so desu.
0: And what does it mean?
1: Yes, it is so.
0: Oh, yes, it is so.
1: Yeah,
0: okay.
1: Let's send them.
0: Well, why don't I put someone on the phone and then you say that. You're going to Benson Boone. Let's do Perry in Brisbane. Perry, you there?
4: What? Yes.
1: Oh, my goodness.
0: Yeah. You're on the list, Perry. Congratulations.
4: Oh, yes. Excellent. Thank you.
1: Oh, Perry, you're a bit excited.
4: I love my Benny Boone.
0: Benny Booner.
1: Benny Boone. She's got a little nickname for him.
0: You got a pep in your step for a Friday arvo. You finished work, Perry.
4: Yes, I've just been sitting in the centenary traffic for the last hour and a half, so I'm so stoked.
1: Oh, that's good. We've like undone a terrible afternoon for you.
4: You have. Thank you so much.
0: Oh, we love you.
1: Are you the like chirpy one at the office? Are you the one everyone invites out for a good time?
4: I work at Woolies. Yes, I'm very loved. I think.
1: Yeah.
0: I'd go through self checkout though. I think she'd chew your ear off at the.
1: Yeah, ice cream will be melted by the time you get to the other end.
0: Your milk could be off. Congratulations, Perry. You're in the running. Enjoy Japan if it's you. Now, if you've missed the news, Benson Boone is in Australia, not just Sydney, Brisbane, Perth, Adelaide, Melbourne. He's not in one of the big cities. Where is he, Nikki?
1: He is in the Gong, Wollongong, which is an hour south of Sydney.
0: Yeah.
1: It's like a civic centre. You wouldn't call it a city. It's like a civic city.
0: I went to Wollongong University.
1: Did you?
0: I sure did.
1: Well, it's big enough to have a city.
0: Correct.
1: It's also big enough to have Benson Boone on the beach.
0: Yeah, so the weird thing about this is Benson Boone's been spotted in Wollongong doing the weirdest possible thing. Like, we're not going to tell you yet.
1: No, okay.
0: Because
1: it's so funny.
0: Because I believe the person that saw it is joining us live on the show.
1: He just, when we keep saying, you know, what is he going to do when he runs out of his trick?
0: Yeah.
1: And he just keeps doing his trick.
0: 13-24-10, I am interested in this. What celeb have you seen in the wild?
1: Oh,
0: specifically
1: yes.
0: In Australia. Because I've seen Bill Gates in Australia.
1: Really?
0: Because you know how I knew? Massive security detail.
1: But he's just in his civvies.
0: Yeah, he's just his dork walking around in hockers.
1: He's such a dork.
0: He's such a dweeb.
1: Yeah. Yeah,
0: and he cheated on his wife.
1: How?
0: I'm Team Melinda Gates, by the way.
1: Yeah, yeah.
0: Over Bill Gates.
1: Yeah, no, that's fair.
0: Yeah.
1: We'll always side with the women.
0: Amen.
1: Amen.
0: She got half his wealth. Incredible.
1: Oh, just chop it off
0: chop
1: your
0: it
1: island.
0: Off. Yeah,
1: and
0: yeah. Went, yeah. Okay, 13-24-10. What celeb did you run into in the wild? We want to take your stories here at Nova. And Jason Derulo, he's joining us live in studio after five.
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28: A few breakdowns impacting your run this afternoon. One in Concord on the M4. It's westbound at the Concord Road off-ramp, sitting in the left lane. Traffic back through Leichhardt. Another breakdown for the NorthConnex tunnel in Normanhurst, southbound in lane 1. Milpera, the M5 recovering westbound approaching Henry Lawson Drive from an earlier truck fire. Guy Meo traffic lights blacked out Kingsway at Hoddam Road. Lights blacked out in Doonside as well on Richmond Road at Knox Road. Ready to enter the Attoverse? Test drive BYD Atto 1, new Atto 2 DMI Super Hybrid and Atto 103 Evo this Saturday. BYDsydney.com.au. Wet today, but cloudy tonight, down to 20 degrees. Tomorrow, partly cloudy, 29 in the city, a warm 35 in the west. Right now, it's 23 degrees on Sydney's Nova 96.9.
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0: Good afternoon, I'm Michelle Stevenson. Labor is rejecting claims it was too slow to tell Aussies about an AI-driven cyber attack. An open AI agent bypassed security controls and breached full government websites. It's since been revealed ministers waited around a week after being alerted before making the incident public. But Labor Senator Murray Watt insists there was no unnecessary delay.
2: We don't want to be going out half-cocked and providing information that turns out to be incorrect. We wanted to understand exactly what had happened, what information had been accessed, whether it was a malicious attack or not. And once we had that information available, that was the appropriate time to make it public.
0: The opposition leader is demanding the PM get real and immediately cut the fuel excise. The ongoing war in the Middle East has pushed up the cost of petrol above $2 a litre and diesel is almost $3. Angus Taylor says the cost is unsustainable for many households and businesses and the excise should be lowered. Well, research has found harm from the use of methamphetamine is on the rise in Australia. Wastewater monitoring shows record levels of consumption across all states and territories, with elevated use in regional areas. 753 people died after using the drug in 2024. Tax evasion and unpaid super are among the dodgy practices Aussies are increasingly reporting to the tax office. The ATO received more than 52,000 community tip-offs last financial year, around 1,000 every week. And we've been given a sneak peek at where the stars will be sitting at this weekend's VMAs. Madonna has scored a prime front row seat as she prepares to open the show, while Aussie Troye Sivan is also front and centre and Tiana Taylor has Somba as her neighbour. Now let's see what's happening on Nine News.
3: Thanks, Michelle. I'm Deb Knight. In Nine News, the 20-year-old female police officer killed in a crash at Redfern. Fiery scenes as Benjamin Netanyahu addresses the UN. Western Sydney Airport teams up with Uber. How it will help passengers. Giant boulder outside the Opera House, the free fun revealed. Plus, we're live to Suncorp Stadium where the Roosters take on the Dolphins and their legion of fans. Nine News, your news, nightly at 6 on 9 and 9 Now.
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8: Nova. Okay, back for your Friday afternoon, Mitch Turi, Nikki Osborne. I don't think I've ever seen Nikki Osborne so hot under the collar.
1: No, I know. I'm a bit nervous because the person we're about to speak to, I am a fan of.
8: Yeah, you are.
1: So, yeah, there's panic. Oh, yeah.
8: Her favourite song is Trumpets by none other than Jason Derulo. Is he here before we get to talk to him? Is he on the Zoom already?
5: Hey there, what's up, y'all?
8: There he is.
1: I'm going to go all nerdy.
8: Tell him we'll go to some songs and we'll talk to him.
1: Yeah, we're going to go to some songs so I can calm down and then we'll talk to you. Might duck off to the bathroom. Calm down.
8: We'll talk to Jason Derulo. He's live with us here on Nova Drive with Mitch Turi and Nikki Osborne after this. Chat in a sec, Jason.
6: In my

0: Jason Derulo. He's currently trekking around Australia with his Last Dance tour. Last week, he rocked Nova's Red Room.
1: It's my absolute pleasure to be here.
0: And right now, he's about to join Mitch and Nikki.
2: Right here on Nova.
3: Joining us live for his final stop on the Last Dance Tour. He's in Adelaide. He's in us.
4: And
3: honestly,
4: he's in
3: this country right now. Aren't we lucky?
4: Jason Derulo. There's plenty of women who would love that.
3: To have Jason
4: and I am one of them. I'm a big fan of you, Derulo.
3: Hello, Jason. Welcome, buddy. Hello.
4: And thank you for not wearing your shirt.
5: Yo, that was the most hilarious introduction I've ever had. Thank
3: good.
5: You for that.
3: Oh, good. Yeah, people would pay to have that.
5: He's in us.
3: Don't look us right in the eyes. You say that, you creep. Look, he just retold it and looked straight down the webcam.
4: He's concerned about what show this is dialed into.
3: Nah, this is good. You don't want to sit there another boring interview. Last show in Australia. Now I need to ask, do you oil your own chest or does it come like that? Who does that?
5: 90% of the time I do. But when it gets a little dry on its own, somebody will come over and be like, your chest a little dry.
4: Yeah.
5: But I don't oil my chest like for a show or anything. I mean, I sweat enough. I don't need anything.
4: Okay,
5: extra.
4: So you don't have a fluffer, because if you don't and you need one, I will volunteer.
3: Yeah.
5: Well, thank you so much. I appreciate that.
3: She's got a delicate touch. She does me before the show. I'm a coconut oil kind of boy. I don't know what you are. Coconut oil is good for many uses, you know?
5: Coconut oil is the go-to.
3: Now, I don't know if anyone's asked you, and now I know way back when, years ago, Jason, you in 2013 did the halftime show at the A-League soccer performance. You were here in Australia. We've got the video up. You were doing good. Like, you nailed that performance. But I don't know if you know, it's big in the Australian news. The NRL Grand Final is happening in a week's time, and we don't currently have a halftime show performance. Tones and Eyes pulled out. Have you had a call? Has anyone reached out to you? Because you're here.
5: I am here. When is it?
4: Next weekend.
3: Next weekend.
5: Oh, damn. I got a show in Africa. I don't think I'm a...
4: No, Africa can wait. You're in us now. You have to do shows for us.
3: Yeah.
4: Because otherwise we're going to end up with Shannon Knoll, who's done it a few times. And we'd really like you to come and bust some moves and get out the chest and do your thing.
5: Yeah, I'm going to be in Africa.
3: He's busy.
5: That's crazy, though.
3: Have they asked you yet? Because you're in town. Like we said, you're deep. You're well within us. Have they asked?
5: No. I'm literally on tour, so you can like look at the dates. I mean, my agent wouldn't have even brought that to me.
3: Yeah, yeah. Hey, I was at the Nova Red Room you did last week. Dude, you are so good live. Nikki, I'm going to paint a picture for you. So we're at this tiny jazz bar in Sydney.
4: I'm already loving it.
3: The Nova Red Room. It was divine. And then I was ordering a drink. And then out of nowhere, I feel this cold breeze and this door opens. Jason Derulo, like a magic man, emerges from the back of the theater. If you thought he was in you now, just wait till it comes from behind. He opened the back door and he walks in and no one knows he's behind us, and then talk dirty to me. And he starts singing as he enters from behind. It was the most epic Jason entry to any show I've ever seen. You were so good live.
5: Thank you so much. I thought that show was very cool, man. It was very different because it's super small. You can look everybody literally in the eyes. You know, if you scream too loud, you're going to disrupt the show too, you know what I'm saying?
3: Yeah.
5: Like we that close, you know? So
4: did it ever get awkward where you're like singing sexy lyrics and you're eyeballing like Sharon from Accounts and it's all a bit, she's getting a bit hot and heavy?
5: Yeah, Sharon was really, she was really something.
4: Yeah. Oh, hello.
3: Yeah.
5: We exchanged after.
3: Yeah, Sharon hasn't made it back to work since. So she's on tour. She's heading to Africa. Now, we're going to go to a song. Actually, we're going to play the new one, Jason, because after this, Nikki is what we think is a bit of an astrologer. She's our resident stars lady. And we know you had a birthday while you've been in Australia. So Nikki actually has some thoughts for you. She's got a little reading for you, if you don't mind.
5: Incredible.
3: Yeah, she's been rehearsing. So let's play. This is new music from Jason Derulo. I want you to tell us all about it as well. Let Me Be by Jason Derulo.

0: All right, we're back. That is brand new music from Jason Derulo. Let Me Be. He's here on tour at the moment. You can get tickets via Ticketek. Jason Derulo, get all the details all over the Nova website. The Last Dance Tour. He's joining us here in studio. Jason, it was your birthday, 21st of September, right?
1: 21st of September, yeah.
0: Okay.
2: So are you a Virgo or a Libra?
1: I'm a Virgo.
2: Right at the end of it, yeah?
1: Right at the end, yeah.
0: Yeah, well, see, Nikki's an astrologer. She thinks he is. Her mother-in-law's an astrologer.
2: He's thrown me under the bus. Okay, my mother-in-law's an astrologer. I just wanted to know if you were Libra or Virgo and to see if maybe some of the Libra traits have kind of floated into you because you're on the... Everything's floating into everyone. Everyone's innocent. He's coming from behind. It's all gotten dirty.
0: Give him a reading. Tell him what's to come.
2: Oh, well, have you had a rather intense week, Jason Derulo?
1: I've had a very intense week, yes.
2: Yes, but it's because we're leading up to an Aries full moon and cardinal placements, which includes Librans, you must be really feeling that full moon. Have you found that things have really been building up, tensions have been brewing, miscommunications, and you just want to change something?
1: I have, actually.
2: There you go!
0: Nikki! You're good.
2: And tomorrow it all comes to a head. So I'm very glad that your last show is in Adelaide this evening because tomorrow is when it all goes and there'll be things that you won't be able to unsee and you'll be like, right, beat change, pivot.
1: I do feel like that, but I am on tour.
2: Well, you're pivoting to Africa.
0: Yeah, you can't get much different to Australia.
1: True. I think at the end, yeah, there's like some sort of release. You know what I'm saying?
0: Yeah, release, yeah.
2: Mitch is
0: sorry,
2: not
0: my mind,
2: into
0: the mind
2: it.
0: Boggles. No, I am.
2: No,
0: into
2: but
0: it
2: has been a full-on week. Your dad's off.
0: My dad's in hospital tonight.
2: I was almost in hospital a few days ago.
0: Correct.
2: I got trapped in a lift.
0: I got gout.
2: I missed the show. You got gout. Have you ever had gout, Derulo?
1: Nah, I never had gout.
0: He's too. That's a headline we got. Jason Derulo. I've never got gout on the Mitch Jury and Nikki Osborne show. What a scoop.
2: Cronulla Chronicle.
1: Very blessed.
0: Yeah, but it happens to the best of us. Like ingrown toenails, you know, it happens. Derulo, we're all
1: it
0: human.
1: It does happen.
2: So, Jason, are you mates with Benson? Because you're both in the country at the same time. And,
0: yeah,
2: and
0: Benson
2: you're both
0: Boone.
2: Mega superstars. Do you, like, chat?
1: Yeah, we've met each other a couple of times, yeah.
0: Do you feel like he's coming for your gig? Like, he backflips at shows. I'm like, Derulo's been doing that for years.
1: No, I don't feel that way. Honestly, I think there's space for everybody, man.
0: Yeah.
1: And in an industry like music, you know, you need all kinds of entertainers. And, you know, it's good that somebody can come in and really shake up the live shows. You know, I feel like for a long time, live shows have been really boring.
0: Yeah.
2: Plateauing a little, whereas he's gone, no, you got to be a showman again. And you're like, yes, yes, you do, because that's your jam.
0: You've been on that for a while, though, dude. You've been on, like, bring some showmanship, wear a fun outfit, and bring some pyrotechnics and do some choreography. You really have.
1: For sure. And, you know, this late into my career, man, I'm really able to, like, bring a different level of show. Because everything, a lot of things are about budget, too, right? I mean, you can be the best singer, the best dancer, and, you know, have all of those great points. But if you can add other things as well to just create the full encompassing show, just makes all the difference, man.
0: Yeah.
2: Yeah, like all the lasers. Is that what you're talking about?
0: The fireworks.
1: Yeah, for sure.
2: Can I ask you?
1: Oh, no.
2: What's your favorite song of your own?
1: It really depends. Depends. You know, in the club, you know, I want to hear Swala Talk Dirty.
2: Yeah,
0: that's good stuff.
1: You know, when I'm feeling lovey-dovey, you know, it's more like the Marry Me It Girl.
0: One of your songs has the algorithm has put it into my sex playlist, and I tell you what, it surprised me when it was happening, and I went, no, this is exactly what I need. It was the great finish. So thank you.
1: What song?
0: Talk Dirty to Me.
1: Oh, okay.
0: On that note, Jason Derulo, you can still get tickets. He's in Adelaide, the Last Dance Tour via Ticketek. You're doing this amazing thing where you get Aussies up on stage and they dance with you. It's really fun. The chick who did it at your,
2: Perth.
0: It was the Sydney show, Perth show, was so incredible.
1: Yeah, Michiko has been really going off with those people coming on stage. I think people are looking for it now.
0: We love it.
2: We want a spectacle.
1: Everybody's like, is it staged? I'm like, what? How?
0: Yeah.
2: It's not. So hand on heart, swear to God, it's not staged.
1: Swear to God, it's not staged. There's somebody in every single city that is chosen to come on stage. It's nobody's hired.
0: How good is
1: but
0: that?
1: Like these people are coming on stage and they so polished with it.
0: Yeah.
1: They're like, they're killing it.
0: Oh, God. You're in for a good show tonight, Adelaide. Thanks, Jason. We love you, buddy.
2: We love you, guys.
1: Yeah. See you guys soon.
3: 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Driving you home. 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
4: 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We've got a breakdown in Homebush West, Centenary Drive, northbound approaching West Street. 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Cloudy tonight down to 20 degrees. Partly cloudy tomorrow, 29 in the city. A hot 35 in the west. Right now it's 23 degrees on Sydney's Nova 96.9.
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0: you might know, is big online. She's a content creator. She's very funny. She said that she was in Wollongong. She saw this person backflipping in the distance.
1: Yes. I love that that's what she saw first. Yeah. She's like, she saw the backflipping. She's like, I only know a few people who can do that. And as she got closer, she's like, that looks like Benson Boone.
0: What do you reckon he's doing in the Gong? Because I went to uni there. There's not much in the Gong.
1: Is he here to perform at the NRL Grand Final?
0: Stop. Do you reckon he's doing the NRL
1: Final?
0: Could
1: you imagine?
0: That's a good pick, Nikki.
1: What if he is? What if he's like Secret Squirrel?
0: Listen, this would be so good live. Listen, listen. NRL. This is so NRL.
1: Yes.
0: No, yeah, it's a good pick.
1: And they're holding off releasing it until after the AFL Grand Final because Kylie's got all the show.
0: So they said hide down in Wollongong.
1: Yes.
0: And Courtney Stubbs has gone and ruined it.
1: Gone and ruined the whole thing. Can we try and... I want to chat to Benson.
0: Good.
1: I think he could be.
0: No, they won't come on the radio because they don't want to ruin their surprise.
1: No, but I think it's going to be announced after the AFL Grand Final on Sunday night.
0: Not to steal Kylie's thunder.
1: Yes. Mm. I think Benson will be backflipping at the NRL Grand Final.
0: Imagine walking through Wollongong going, is that man in the distance backflipping?
1: It's just, I just love the way we think he's only got one trick and there he is doing his one trick on
0: the
1: beach.
0: Do you think that he was on his own practicing or he was with friends?
1: Or he's practicing for the NRL
0: Grand Final, you do, yeah.
1: Because when you're a kid and you want to practice doing backflips, you do it on the beach,
0: you
1: right?
0: You do, yes. Yeah, well, I didn't.
1: Because it's softball.
0: Kids do. Yeah.
1: Or you do it off the couch onto a mattress. But... yeah, you've got to do it on the sand.
0: This footage is so funny. He's got, by the way, I need to set the picture. He's in a pair of blue Levi's jeans, drinking Lipton iced tea, and he's got his top off, and he's got his signature mo, and then there's Courtney there. God, so Courtney just went up to him and said, this could be Benson, and it bloody hell was. That's hilarious. 13-24-10, what celebrity have you seen in the wild?
1: Yes.
0: Like Aussie, you know, in Australia, not in LA or anything.
1: No, not because, you just walk into Howie Mandel at Starbucks.
0: Yeah, of course. Yeah. That's your random, your standard Wednesday.
1: But it is very exciting when we have big celebrities on our soil.
0: Oh, it's incredible.
1: And it's shocking.
0: I saw Tom Hanks and Rita Wilson walking in Barangaroo in Sydney once.
1: Really?
0: Yep, because they're always here.
1: And you always do like a double take.
0: Yeah, I know.
1: You're like, is that person real?
0: Yeah,
1: or am
0: correct.
1: I just like going crazy?
0: Yeah, 13, 24, 10. Who'd you see in the wild here at Nova Drive?

0: Drive, Friday afternoon, TGIF, Mitch Turie, Nikki Osborne around the country.
1: TGIF, I love that. Yeah. You can get away with saying something naughty, but you've abbreviated so it's not naughty.
0: Yeah, it's Radio 101.
1: I still can't believe that Benson Boone was in Wollongong.
0: I know, so if you missed it, Benson Boone, this guy, global superstar, decided to take a one-hour drive down south of Sydney in New South Wales and spend his day at a rural Australian town in Wollongong.
1: Yeah, it's so odd to me that he's down there, but maybe it's because he wanted to be a little bit, like, under the radar.
0: Yeah,
1: but
0: perhaps
1: he wasn't because he was spotted.
0: Yeah.
1: But are we...
0: I think it's embarrassing. 132410, have you ever seen a celebrity in the wild? Because you have.
1: Yes, I have. And it was the weirdest. It's always when you least expect it.
0: Yeah.
1: So I just got off a long-haul flight. I'm at baggage claim at the international airport.
0: Yeah.
1: And then I'm just... It's really tight in Brisbane Airport, like pushing a trolley. There's no space.
0: Mm.
1: And so I kind of just shove it around a corner and then go smash into someone else's trolley.
0: Yeah.
1: I look up. He goes, oh, I'm so sorry. I'm like,
0: yeah.
1: And I said, holy F.
0: Yeah.
1: It's TGIF, you.
0: Yeah. And?
1: It was Jude Law.
0: Oh.
1: It was Jude Law.
0: That's cool.
1: But not only did I crash him and then he apologised and then swore at his face.
0: Yeah, of course.
1: And I'm looking at everyone going, can you not see who this is? And I was just like, and he is better looking in real life.
0: Really?
1: You don't see the balding. He doesn't.
0: Because he's so high up.
1: Well,
0: he's
1: maybe
0: tall.
1: He is tall, but he was, yeah, he was gorgeous.
0: That's really good.
1: Yes.
0: My story, Scott Morrison down in Berry, south coast of New South Wales.
1: Oh, really?
0: Yeah, I know. Would have rather not, to be honest.
1: I asked Peter Costello where to pee once when I was in a restaurant.
0: And did he know where?
1: Yeah, he did.
0: Yeah, good man.
1: Yeah, he knew his way around.
0: 132410, Simon's called us. What celeb did you spot in the wild, Simon?
2: Hi, guys. Yeah, I used to work on the front door of a nightclub in the week Sundays.
0: Yeah.
2: And I'm standing there doing my job as usual. Out comes a celebrity from the bar next door.
0: Yeah.
2: And that celebrity was Matthew McConaughey.
0: All right.
1: Is that what you said to him? The poor bastard. He'd get that all
0: everywhere.
1: The time. What did you say, Simon?
2: I did say, all right. You're not coming in tonight because you're too pissed.
1: Oh, really?
0: You kicked him out.
2: I refused him on the door. He was too drunk.
1: Too many sails to the wind. You refused McConaughey. And how did he take that?
2: Well, I could tell you what happened after that, but I'm actually bound to secrecy.
0: Get out.
1: Oh, you had to sign an NDA. With Sundays, that's where you go. If you hang around Qualia, if you can afford to hang around Qualia.
0: Yeah, look at me.
1: I've only stayed there once, and it was because I won fashions on the field.
0: Right.
1: I've never paid for it.
0: Yeah, I've just driven past it in a golf buggy. Cried.
1: Oh, you got in at least.
0: Yeah, of course. Yeah.
1: It's hard to get in, but that is where they film all the movies and that's where they park them all
0: that's
1: the celebrities.
0: So good. That's
1: They're
0: so
1: always
0: good.
1: Around there.
0: Hold on, our producer Molly's saying we have to go to line two. Someone, there's a surprise for us.
1: Okay.
0: Well, it's not Matthew McConaughey, is it? Suing us. Who's that? Courtney?
3: Hi, it's Courtney. I heard you guys were talking about Benson Boone. I met him. I thought you'd want to hear about it.
1: Courtney. Are you the one who spotted him?
3: I not only spotted him, I talked to him.
0: Oh, we were just talking about Courtney. Oh, hello.
3: Yeah, you might have seen my video.
0: Yeah, we had the video up in the studio. She's the one that saw Benson Boone in Wollongong.
1: This is a small world.
0: Tell the story. So is it true? Because I find this so funny. You see this, you thought it was a dolphin backflipping through the streets, and then you got closer and realised it was Benson?
3: Yeah, so I was on my walk on the Blue Mile, and near like the ocean, we have this beautiful ocean pool there. There's a beach with boats, and I saw this guy in the corner of my eye doing a backflip, and I was like, that is sick. And I'm not even kidding. He was like so high up in the sky.
0: Yeah.
3: I was like, is this real life? And then I saw him and I was like, who is this guy? And I'm like, whoa, in my head, this is my internal monologue, right?
0: Yeah, tell us.
3: I'm like, in my head, this guy looks like Benson Boone. I'm like, holy I think that's Benson Boone. Not only, like 5 days
0: okay,
3: earlier.
0: Okay, we're on commercial radio, Courtney, careful.
3: Sorry.
1: You're going to break our buttons.
3: I'm so sorry. Beep, beep, beep. Okay,
0: we've already beeped you, babe.
3: Bad potty mouth over here. I'll reel it in.
1: Are you from Wollongong, Courtney?
3: I'm not from Wollongong. I'm actually from Queensland, but my partner's from Wollongong.
1: Oh,
3: so that's why
1: yeah.
3: I was like so surprised to see him in Wollongong because I didn't even know what Wollongong was until I met my partner. So
0: right.
3: I'm like, what is this guy doing here? Who even knows this exists?
0: Okay,
3: right?
0: So cut to meeting Benson.
3: Yeah, so he does this backflip, and I'm like, in my head, I'm like, I have to ask this guy if he's Benson Boone, because my partner and I were talking about him 5 days earlier. I was actually convincing him to buy me tickets to go to this concert.
1: Yeah.
3: So I'm like, I have to get a video or a photo of this guy. So I'm like, hey, are you Benson Boone? And he goes, oh, nah, like, I get that a lot. And I'm like, look, I just saw you do a backflip. I'm pretty sure that's your thing. You're definitely Benson Boone. And he's like, yeah, I am. And I'm like, I'm coming to your concert. Why are you in Australia already? And then the girl he's with goes, oh, nah, he's not supposed to be. And I was like, can I please get a photo and a video? Like, my partner is not going to believe this at all. And then I got a photo and I was like, oh, can we get a quick video? I don't know if my partner will love that you're not wearing a shirt. So then I'm like, hey, oh my God, I can't believe Benson Boone's in Wollongong. And he's going, oh, I'm so sorry, I'm not.
0: Oh, Courtney,
3: like, why is he saying that? And I'm like, oh, like, I, you know, said something prior, but I was also like, please have no shirt on permanently for the rest of my life. I'll show you.
1: Courtney, where in Queensland are you from?
3: Golding.
0: Yeah, it checks out.
1: Like the Logan end?
3: The Logan end? Yuck, I'm actually offended.
1: I knew that would get you.
3: Actually, nothing worse you could say to
1: I'm
3: me.
1: I'm messing not with you, Courtney. I'm messing with you.
0: Oh, it's gold. All right. Well, thanks for the extensive report, Courtney. We need to hire her for the Nova traffic chopper and get her up doing the traffic reports.
1: I know. She'd I don't think brilliant. We'll hear much about the traffic. It'll be like, oh, there's an effing crash here and another effing crash there.
3: Be too much swearing. It'll be beep, beep, beep. You won't hear anything.
1: Hey, it'll be like someone on life support.
0: Oh, God.
1: Oh, that's not funny,
0: off
1: is it?
0: Off to the ads. See ya.
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6: A couple of breakdowns affecting your run this evening. One in Homebush West on Centenary Drive. It's northbound approaching West Street. It's in Lane 1, setting traffic back to Roberts Road and the Hume Highway. A breakdown remains in Concord on the M4. Westbound of the Concord Road off-ramp. Lane 1 closed. Traffic back to Leichhardt in the tunnel. Kaimea, traffic lights blacked out. Kingsway at Hotham Road. More lights blacked out in Doonside on Knox Road at Power Street and Richmond Road at Knox Road as well. Score a win at Dan Murphy's. Get heart-rated orange lemon 375ml cans, 24 case, $105 for My Dance members. 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Cloudy tonight, down to 20 degrees. Tomorrow, partly cloudy, 29 in the city, a hot 35 in the west. Right now, it's 23 degrees on Sydney's Nova 96.9.
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0: Friday afternoon on Nova, it is Mitch Turi and Nikki Osborne, and today is the day that we had four new Taylor Swift songs born into the world.
1: And we've brought out two.
0: Yeah, so we've already played Patient Zero. That, you just heard, this one is Pink Clouding, so song two.
1: I was vibing the Pink Clouding.
0: Oh, you prefer this to Patient Zero?
1: Yeah, it took me off somewhere whimsical.
0: Yeah, Patient Zero gives me, like, COVID flashbacks.
1: Yes, it does.
0: Yeah, it makes me think of masks
1: in buildings. I don't want to think about patients.
0: No, agreed.
1: Yeah.
0: I agree.
1: I just think about gammy feet and vomit buckets and gout and catheters, all the gross things.
0: Yeah, when I think Taylor Swift, I think catheter. Yeah.
1: Yeah, catheter.
0: She
1: whereas
0: loved
1: pink
0: that.
1: Clouding
0: is nice.
1: It's like, yeah. Poof.
0: Yeah, what'd you call me? So if you're wondering what Patient Zero is about, Taylor Swift has just released a whole video series about the new music because it's all from Life of a Showgirl, the Encore album. This is what she said because we were a bit confused. It's not about medicine.
2: I was hanging out with a bunch of friends and one of my friends told us that she had been reached out to by the new girlfriend of an ex of hers asking for guidance on if she had had the same experiences with this guy. And everyone in our group just immediately started saying like, oh, I've been through that too, and telling the stories of when this kind of reach out had happened for them. I thought to myself, I wonder if I could write something from the perspective of getting this phone call.
1: Yeah, that's interesting. As always, it's a red flag instantly if you have to call the ex.
0: Absolutely.
1: That's like getting an alibi.
0: Yeah.
1: You know what I mean?
0: Yeah.
1: It's like building a case, you're getting ready for court.
0: Yeah, but I'm worried that Taylor's now run out of stuff in her own life that she's having to go into a group chat.
1: Because she's happy.
0: Because she's happy. That's Nikki's theory, yeah.
1: So she has to hang out with her poor,
0: depressed
1: fat friends. You said it.
0: Why did you make me say that? I made you say it.
1: No. Yeah.
0: Anyway, happy Taylor Day.
1: Poor, let's just run with poor.
0: Poor,
1: sad.
0: Yeah. Poor. That wasn't
1: friends.
0: Bad enough.
1: No, I relate to poor. I've had poor.
0: She's a billionaire. Any friend just by default is poor.
1: Sure.
0: Next to a billionaire friend. You've got billionaire friends.
1: Do you reckon? No, I don't.
0: I've seen you with Jim Jefferies. He's got some cash.
1: He does, doesn't he?
0: Yeah.
1: But he still doesn't act like it. He still feels like someone who's stumbled out of a pub like an arsehole.
0: He smells like it too. Sorry. I don't know what's gotten over
1: shots
0: me.
1: Shots fired.
0: It's the end of the week. You know, I've been to dinner with a very famous person. Very famous. And I won't out her because she's very nice. I'll mouth it.
1: What? Who? Oh, is it like...
0: famous person.
1: And is it a name and a verb at the same time? Like... is that what you said?
0: No,
1: this is great radio.
0: Okay. What? I'll tell you in the ads.
1: Oh.
0: She made me transfer her for dinner. And I'm talking multi-millionaire Hollywood star. She made me send her BSB an account number. And I thought...
1: yes.
0: That wasn't on. You're rich. You've got Emmy Awards.
1: So, why did she do that?
0: That's what I'm saying. Do your rich friends pay for your food?
1: Yes.
0: Yeah, see? As they should.
1: Yes. Because I've already run out. I'm like, oh, I've got to go to the bathroom. Bye.
0: Although we had dinner last night together and we split the bill, which I think was equitable.
1: Yes, it was. And I didn't even ask you. I just said, split it.
0: Yeah, and you had more champagne than me. I thought that's a bit rough.
1: Yeah, but you ate an extra prawn, didn't you? Oh, no, I did.
0: No, that was you as well. Although I wanted the bread and you didn't.
1: Yeah, that's true.
0: Oh, this little matrimony we've made.
1: Yeah.
0: I've loved the first week of Nova Drive for Spring with Mitch Turi, Nikki Osborne. We're back next week.
1: And if you've missed any of it, like chatting to Derulo or talking about the footy, any of that,
0: yeah.
1: Especially the football, our podcast is the one you want to listen to.
0: Yeah, that's it, because we had the amazing Sean McManus, who, fingers crossed, is presenting the Premiership Cup to Fremantle.
1: No, but that means the Lions win, fingers uncrossed.
0: Okay. You also were very horny with Jason Derulo, to be honest with you.
1: I me too'd him.
0: You did.
1: I felt like I objectified the poor guy.
0: You did.
1: But he made it so easy.
0: Listen to it on the podcast. If you missed any of that and you want to hear Nikki objectify pop star Jason Derulo, podcast it. Otherwise, back Monday. Have a good weekend, everyone.
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0: Concord on the M4, that broken down truck still leaving heavy westbound delays approaching the Concord Road off-ramp. It's in lane 1, sending traffic back into the M4 tunnel into Leichhardt. In Homebush West, Centenary Drive recovering northbound from an earlier breakdown approaching West Street. Traffic back to Roberts Row down the Hume Highway. We've got a few traffic light issues impacting your run right across Sydney. One in Motorvale on Motorvale Road at Bungan Street. Traffic lights flashing yellow. Lights out in Gaimea, Kingsway at Hodder Road. Same in Doonside, Knox Road at Power Street. 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Cloudy tonight, down to 20. Partly cloudy tomorrow, 29 in the city. A hot 35 in the west. Right now it's 22 degrees on Sydney's Nova 96.9.
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3: Good evening, I'm Michelle Stevenson. Well, the Liberal leader's demanding answers over why the federal government waited to reveal an AI-related cyber breach. An open AI agent has successfully hacked four government websites, including a Medicare portal. Ministers were notified about the incident last week, but Angus Taylor is demanding to know why the public was kept into the dark until yesterday.
4: Why was that? What was going on? Why did he wait? Why didn't he tell Australians what had gone on here? And what has the government done to patch those vulnerabilities and to make sure they don't occur again?
3: The PM has used a key speech to declare the importance of middle powers such as Australia. Anthony Albanese has addressed the UN General Assembly in New York. He says the world is increasingly being shaped by rivalry between the US and China, arguing smaller countries like Australia can't be ignored. Well, new modelling shows there will be a sharp drop in social and affordable homes unless recent housing investments are made permanent. Social housing stock has dropped from 6 to around 4%. Around 190,000 households across the country are on social housing wait lists. Thousands of Fremantle and Brisbane fans have turned out for the annual grand final parade in Melbourne. Brisbane star Lachie Neal was booed by Freo fans during the parade. Neal played in the Dockers' last grand final in 2013 before switching to the Lions. And Kendrick Lamar has extended his record for the highest grossing tour by a rapper in history. New figures show his grand national tour has now pulled in more than $390 million US dollars, selling more than 2 million tickets across 47 shows. Here's what's leading Nine News tonight.
5: Thanks, Michelle. I'm Deb Knight. In Nine News, the 20-year-old female police officer killed in a crash at Redfern. Fiery scenes as Benjamin Netanyahu addresses the UN. Western Sydney Airport teams up with Uber, how it will help passengers. Giant boulders outside the Opera House, the free fun revealed. Plus, we're live to Suncorp Stadium, where the Roosters take on the Dolphins and their legion of fans. 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
14: 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And they are good, and they are Friday vibes. And they officially start right now. Number six, it's Prosper, Free Your Mind, here at the Nova Play.

0: third biggest song in the country on the Nova Player. Top six at six. You got Temper City. You got Ian Asher. Way too self-aware. That's how I describe Nikki Osborne as well, my co-host, if you've tuned in from 4 to 6. Way too self-aware. Welcome back to Nova. Biggest six songs in the country. Continuing next, number one will set you up for the weekend. You'll be so set with this. We're doing the biggest six songs that you'll get on Nova Nation, our dance station on the Nova Player. Go download it, get it now. And also, if you've missed the new Taylor Swift song, Patient Zero, I'm going to play it for you right at the end of our countdown. It's on the air in about 30 minutes or so. Stand by.
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2: 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On the M5 in Padstow, we've got a truck breakdown causing delays eastbound approaching Fairford Road. On the M4 at the Concord Road off-ramp in Concord, a truck breakdown taking out a westbound lane. In Newtown, it's busy both ways on King Street at Erskineville Road. And we have a 16-minute run on the M7 southbound from Richmond Road to Preston's. 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Partly cloudy, top of 29 tomorrow in the city, 35 in the west. Right now, it's 23 degrees on Sydney's Nova 96.9.
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1: 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On the M4 in Merrylands, we've got a crash causing delays eastbound just past the Pitt Street underpass. On the M5 in Padstow, a truck breakdown has heavy delays eastbound approaching Fairford Road. Emergency services are on site there. Through the Lane Cove Tunnel, we've got a breakdown affecting eastbound traffic as well. It's a 10-minute run on the M7 westbound from the M2 at Balcombe Hills to Richmond Road. 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Partly cloudy, top of 29 tomorrow in the city and 35 in the west. Right now, it's 23 degrees on Sydney's Nova 96.9.
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2: On the M5 in Padstow, a truck breakdown has heavy delays eastbound approaching Fairford Road. It's on the off-ramp. Kingswood, a breakdown that's northbound on Parker Street approaching the Great Western Highway. In Mona Vale, traffic lights are flashing yellow on Mona Vale Road. Cabramatta, look out for a breakdown. Closing 204 northbound lanes on Orange Grove Road approaching Cabramatta Road West. In Gaimea, traffic lights are blacked out on Kingsway at Hotham Road. And we have an 8-minute run on the M2 westbound from Lane Cove Tunnel to Pennant Hills Road. 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Peace of mind driving. Partly cloudy. Top of 29 tomorrow in the city and 35 in the west. Right now, it's 23 degrees on Sydney's Nova 96.9.
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1: Nova 96.9.
2: Cabramatta, look out for a bus breakdown northbound on Orange Grove Road approaching Cabramatta Road West. That's closing two lanes, causing some heavy congestion. On the M5 in Padstow, look out for a truck breakdown eastbound approaching Fairford Road, causing some very heavy congestion. On the M4 in Greystanes, a multi-vehicle crash eastbound approaching Greystanes Road. That's only causing minor delays at the moment, though. Guymia, look out for traffic lights blacked out on the Kingsway at Hotham Road. Traffic lights flashing yellow in Monavale on Monavale Road at Bungan Street. 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Partly cloudy tomorrow with tops of 29. Tonight it'll get down to 17. Right now it's 20 degrees on Sydney's Nova 96.9.
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Gone into knees, if you shake it to the max. 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Gone into knees, if you shake it to the max. 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
1: Fun.
0: Just kidding.
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0: Just kidding.
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0: Just kidding.
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0: Just kidding.
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0: Just kidding.
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14: 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I mean, no one's actually said it, but I know they're thinking it.
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Let's do it. This is Bruno Mars. Yeah. And this is my fresh hit. On Nova. On my side. 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
3: 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In the CBD, roadworks on King Street, eastbound between York and Pitt Streets, blocking two lanes. St. Clair to Erskine Park, ongoing works on Mumray Road, both ways between the M4 and Erskine Park Road. Prepare to merge there. And in Camden, roadworks on Oxley Street near Mitchell Street from 7. 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Today's weather, mostly sunny, tops of 29 in the city and 35 in our west. 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
2: 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No.

Good morning. Happy Saturday. It's a big day with the AFL Grand Final on today. Brizzy, Frio, Kylie Minogue. Let's get your day started with non-stop fresh hits and throwbacks. Sienna Spyro now.

0: Nova's on for the weekend with fresh hits and throwbacks. Hello, this is Aaron Rich. Ella Langley, the country star, who's had a pretty good year with her single Choosing Texas. It's been one of the big ones this year. That coming up for you in a few minutes. Brand new music as well. It's good to have him back. Road Traggers, Danny Minogue. I'll spin that for you in a minute.
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1: Guys, Bastion on Nova, up early with Aaron Rich. Welcome to your Saturday. Big Saturday with the AFL Grand Final on. 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

0: 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Up early, maybe go on and grab a coffee, walk the dog, got school holidays, whatever you got on right now. I've got the music covered with your favorite fresh hits and throwbacks. It's been a big year for Somba. He's in the country next year. I cannot wait. Homewrecker, I've got that one coming up for you in minutes.
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0: morning, got a nice coffee in hand, getting ready for the AFL Grand Final this afternoon. G Flip will be there doing some of the pre-game entertainment. 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
2: 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In Sydney CBD, we've got roadworks on today on King Street eastbound between York and Pitt Street. That one's blocking two lanes. Take care through the fog. We've got reported around Riverstone, Windsor and Richmond this morning. The M4 looking good eastbound from the M7 at Eastern Creek, heading to Homebush Bay Drive. It'll take you about 15 minutes and you've got a good run on Centenary Drive this morning through Homebush West. 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It's mostly sunny today, tops of 29 degrees in the city and 35 in our west. Right now it's 19 degrees on Sydney's Nova 96.9. 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
4: Good morning, I'm Marianne Harris. The federal government says it will toughen cybersecurity laws if OpenAI can't be charged over a recent data breach. A bot belonging to the tech giant gained unauthorised access to four government websites, including Medicare. 20-year-old New South Wales Constable Mia Leigh is being remembered as a courageous young police officer after she was killed in a horror car crash yesterday. Here's Police Commissioner Mal Lanyon.
5: To Mia, thank you for your courage. Thank you for choosing to join the New South Wales Police Force and thank you for serving the community of New South Wales.
4: A former Sydney childcare worker accused of hundreds of child abuse offences is now facing another 115 charges. The 35-year-old man's been in custody since July last year. Overseas, and 34 Aussies remain unaccounted for 1 month after a glacier collapse in Nepal. And it seems 90% of Aussies head to their local chemist for diagnoses and treatment. Nova Sport. To sport, and the Sydney Roosters are in their first grand final since 2019, Sydney beating the Dolphins 36-20 in front of over 50,000 at Suncorp Stadium. They'll play the winner of Sunday's other prelim between the Knights and Penrith Panthers. Around 100,000 fans are preparing to swarm the MCG ahead of the AFL grand final today. The Fremantle Dockers take on the Brisbane Lions with history on the line for both sides. A Dockers win would be their first ever premiership, while the Lions are on the cusp of a third straight flag. And a late equaliser from Brazil has denied the Socceroos a win, the sides drawing 1-1 in their Townsville friendly. And that's the latest from the newsroom.
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11: So nice to be with you on your Saturday morning, AFL Grand Final. What's your plans this afternoon? Got a barbecue, got friends, family coming over. 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

0: Friends and I, good morning. This is Nova. Welcome to your Saturday. Hopefully you got a nice coffee in. And while I sort out the fresh hits and throwbacks that you love, it's been a big year for Olivia Rodrigo. Her album, I reckon it's been my favourite this year. Stupid Song from Olivia Rodrigo coming up. Fresh hits.
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0: On Nova, Hugel moving to the sun. Not only does summer now feel around the corner, most cities are getting that nice weather, but that song just sounds like summer, and I'm excited. Hello, it's Aaron Rich. Happy Saturday morning. I'll keep the tunes rolling through with Tempest City Self-Aware coming up in a few minutes. 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

0: Sam Impala with Loser for your Saturday morning on Nova. This is Aaron Rich. Thanks for choosing us as we come up to your 8 o'clock news. My friends Jace, Lauren and Clint have got Weekend Brekkie covered, and the brand new song from Taylor Swift, which dropped yesterday, Patient Zero. It's on in minutes. Fresh hits.
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0: 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North Sydney, look out for a little bit of traffic on your northbound run coming off the Harbour Bridge. The M4 looking good from Mulgoa Road to Church Street, taking about 20 minutes this morning. In the CBD, look out for roadworks today on King Street eastbound between York and Pitt Street, blocking off two lanes. And we've got some fog reported around Riverstone, Windsor and Richmond this morning. 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It's mostly sunny today, tops of 29 degrees in the city and 35 in our west. Right now it's 19 degrees on Sydney's Nova 96.9. 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
23: Good morning, I'm Marianne Harris. The stage is set for one of the biggest days in Australian football. It's a soggy AFL Grand Final day in Melbourne, but that won't stop Fremantle chasing their first ever premiership, while the Brisbane Lions are chasing their third in a row. As part of the pre-match entertainment, pop princess Kylie Minogue will perform in front of a packed 100,000 at the MCG. Former Sydney childcare worker Hamish Tate has been hit with an additional 115 charges, bringing the total against him to 444. Federal police allege the 35-year-old abused more than 150 children across a 16-year period. Queensland scientists are working to secure funding for clinical trials after identifying a new way of treating cancer. Australia's flu cases are continuing to surge in spring despite the warmer weather, and Ed Sheeran's been forced to cancel his upcoming shows in the US due to bad weather. This comes amid days of heavy backlash over the axing of rapper Macklemore as his support act. Refunds have been offered to fans.
21: Nova Sport.
23: To sport, and Mark Nwanga Nitawase was in full flight last night, setting up a vital try in the second half as the Sydney Roosters booked a spot in next Sunday's grand final, courtesy of a 36-20 win over the Dolphins. As we said, around 100,000 fans are set to swarm the MCG today ahead of the grand final when Fremantle take on Brisbane. Dockers captain Alex Pearce isn't letting the occasion affect the team's preparations, while the Lions captain Harris Andrew says while his side are the favourites, they'll have their work cut out for them. And Rabbitohs forward David Fifita has been rewarded for his rejuvenated form this season. He's been named in the Prime Minister's 13 squad to face a PNG PM's team next Saturday. And that's the latest from the newsroom.
21: Turn it up! Woo! This is Jace, Lauren and Glenn.
24: It's going to be a good day.
21: On Nova.
1: Well, good morning, everybody. And not just welcome to Saturday, welcome to Grand Final Day.
25: Well, it is.
26: AFL Grand Final Day. Good luck to the Dockers and the Lions.
25: And for those not interested in either, it is Kylie Minogue Day.
1: It is Kylie Minogue Day.
25: Kylie Minogue concert. Down in Melbourne for the grand final.
26: At the MCG. That'd be great, won't it?
1: Over 100,000 people will be descending on the Kylie Minogue Dash football concert.
25: But I think the whole country's into the AFL because there's a Western Australian team, there's a Queensland team, and it is in Victoria. It's Sydney that are kind of Yeah, maybe here for Kylie.
26: Sydney side's got their NRL.
2: Yeah.
25: Next week.
2: We've got a big show coming up today. We're going to talk hygiene and men.
26: Yeah, there's a big issue that I want to tackle with you guys. Mm-hmm. It seems as though men think that being a little unhygienic might be a little alluring.
25: Well, I've got news for men. Quit. It is not.
26: Hey, don't look at me.
25: Alluring.
26: I'm very fresh.
25: Also, did you see yesterday Taylor Swift got new music?
26: I know.
25: I'm excited.
26: How about this?
2: This is Patient Zero. It dropped late yesterday.
25: It is brand new
2: from Tay Tay, and it is on the air now here at Nova. It's Weekend Breakfast with Jace, Lauren, and Clint.

0: update.
1: Right across Australia, this is Weekend Breakfast on Nova. You've got Jace, Lauren and Clint.
2: At the moment, young men are doing something that would probably gross you out.
0: Mm-hmm.
2: Men, as in young men, are being encouraged to skip shower time. Skip showers and just let it all sort of marinate.
0: Gross.
2: Ditch deodorant and in extreme cases also drink their own urine.
0: What do you mean?
2: It's a phenomenon at the moment called pheromone maxing.
0: Oh, I'm so sick of all the maxings.
3: If I catch you in your house and you're drinking your own pee before you go clubbing, that'll do me.
2: It's to optimise this natural male musk smell, which makes men more irresistible to ladies.
0: No, it doesn't. It doesn't, actually, at all.
2: Well, it's been bubbling away
0: like
2: online.
0: What I will say is there's something sexy about your man, like your husband, like coming home from the gym or like doing a hard day's work or something, and you're like, that's kind of hot and sexy, right? But then there's just like feral.
2: Well, this
0: and
2: is
0: not showering.
2: I think all of us in this studio would agree it's a bit gross. But for the Gen Zs out there, the Gen Zs, it's really starting to gain some popularity traction on the socials.
3: Oh, yeah.
4: Ever since hopping on, I stopped using cologne. And I've been getting more compliments on my disgusting onion test smell than ever. We're all pheromone maxing in 2026.
3: Gen Z, a 12-year-old producer.
0: They smell like onions. Is that what he said? Now, yuck. Like,
2: musky onions.
0: Love a good-smelling man. Mm. Our boss walked in here before, BT.
2: Oh.
0: And I gave him a hug and I was like, what's he got on? So good. I don't know, but he smells good this morning.
3: Does he look like he's walked out of Rotten Gun?
2: Can you please get BT?
3: Yeah, can he come in?
2: I want to have a smell.
3: Gen Z,
0: and you
3: like,
0: know who always smells good? Who? Rory Lobb, whenever he comes
2: he does
0: in.
2: He smell
0: always
2: great.
0: Always smells amazing.
3: Charlie Combin from The Ruse is massively into his cologne.
0: Yeah, he always smells like fresh linen.
3: Gen Z, is this what you're going for? Like, you know, feral guys? You like them dirty?
5: No, thank you. That's absolutely disgusting, Clint.
0: Here he comes. Brendan Taylor, our boss.
2: In you come. Now,
0: BT, now you're not a Gen Z. We're live.
3: Have a smell.
0: Have a hoon.
2: Yes, it's very.
0: I don't know why you're smelling his nipples. Stand up and get around the neck.
2: It's spicy.
0: Look at that.
3: Oh!
0: He smells good. So, BT, come and we would just talk.
2: Good morning, Brendan.
6: Good morning, guys.
2: It's not an ambush.
0: It's nice to see you in Melbourne.
6: Nice to see you guys, too.
0: You're always well dressed.
2: So, BT, we're told that men who avoid showers are more irresistible to women.
0: And I said, I disagree. I love when
2: actually,
0: men
2: I'm
0: smell good.
2: Actually, I'm going to go in again.
3: What are you?
0: You've walked in this morning and you smell so good.
3: What are you wearing?
6: But this is embarrassing because I actually don't know what I'm wearing.
0: Oh. But that's fine.
3: Oh, did the wife just buy it for you?
0: Or
2: but it is some form of cologne.
6: It is a cologne,
0: yeah. You smell great. What do you think about these Gen Zers who think they shouldn't be showering and that their body odour is attractive?
6: That's quite disgusting.
2: Yes.
0: It's what's it called?
2: Pheromone maxing.
0: Pheromone maxing. Mm. What generation are you?
2: He's a baby boomer.
3: He's dust. Dust.
2: he's in the old spice era.
3: Yeah.
0: Because our generations, we're not into it.
2: No,
0: we're into nice smells. But the Gen Zs.
2: Well, let's
3: you smell lovely.
6: Thank you, guys.
0: Let's do it.
2: Let's pull the trigger.
7: Are you dating a feral?
3: 132410 is our number. It's been a while since we've done this. It's always fun.
0: Are you dating a feral?
2: Now BT's touching me.
0: I know, he's awkward. He doesn't know what he's doing in here.
3: Yeah.
0: We were just talking about bad-smelling people and I was complimenting you and they said we must go.
6: That's lovely. Thank you. That's enough, BT.
3: The break's going a bit long.
0: thanks for coming in.
3: 132410 is our number. Have you or are you dating a feral? Whether it's not showering, whether it's the old them having a hoon of their toenails while watching TV.
2: No one's doing that, ever.
3: Mate, people are doing it.
2: I don't mind a deodorant shower from time to time.
0: If
2: you're in a rush and you just spray.
3: Girl I worked with was dating a farmer. This is what we're going for, though, right? Mm. He used one of his toenails, to... He used it as a toothpick.
0: That's feral.
3: 132410.
2: That's not on.
3: Well, that's... Yeah.
2: But the Gen... Are we saying Gen Z or Gen Z?
0: Gen Z.
2: They might like it because they like no deodorant. Mm. They like men who drink their own.
3: 132410.
0: No one likes.
2: Well, it brings out the musky...
3: Have you or are you dating a feral?

0: Welcome to your Saturday, everybody, right across Australia. This is Weekend Breakfast. Jace, Lauren and Clint with you.
1: We're asking you, are you dating a feral? This is all because of this new outrageous trend called pheromone maxing. Some of the kids are doing it. Boys are saying that it makes them more irresistible when it comes to dating women. No deodorant, no showers in some cases. Sampling a little bit of urine.
2: That's revolting.
1: Bringing
2: but I
1: out
2: love
1: that musky goodness in there.
2: A man who smells good. Like, there's something so attractive about, like, being around someone that smells really good.
1: Yeah.
2: Takes pride in that.
0: I just hate buying cologne and then I can't smell it.
2: But that, I think if you can't smell it, that's a good sign.
1: Yeah, it is a good sign. It's your, that means it's yours. You found your scent.
2: Because you're not putting it on for you.
0: Yeah.
2: You sort of are putting
1: when
2: it on for you.
1: When you find your scent, you find your forever scent.
2: When you don't smell it on yourself.
0: A lot of people found 1 million there for a while.
1: Yeah, the gold bottle.
0: Yeah.
2: What's that?
1: Is that Paco Rabanne?
0: It was just everyone was wearing 1 million.
2: No,
0: everyone
2: got it for Christmas. Aqua di Gio was the scent of all the boys that I dated in the 2005
1: and then
2: era.
1: And then you got the black Aqua di Giorgio Armani.
0: Giorgio Armani.
1: Yes. Anyway, we're doing the opposite right now. 13, 24, 10. Are you dating a feral? Why are they feral? How feral are they? Sarah is going to kick us off. Morning, Sarah.
3: Good morning, guys. So my feral boyfriend, it's about true nails. He doesn't cut them for months. Like, I'm talking months. They're claws.
2: That's
3: and
2: so gross.
3: Top it off, he waits for his mum to cut them.
0: Sorry, how old is he?
3: 32.
2: Is his mum like a beautician or she just comes around and trims his nails?
3: No. Just comes around, trims the
1: nails. That's odd.
2: I would divorce him.
1: Now, this is current. This is your current boyfriend.
3: Current boyfriend.
2: Wow. Why does he get his mum to do it, can I ask?
3: I'm not sure. He just gets his mum to it and mum does it happily. Stuff that.
0: Worries me what else mum's doing.
1: Do you ever pull him up?
2: What else do you think mum's doing?
0: Oh, who knows? Like, she's around there. What, is she burping him? Like, come on, the guy's a grown man.
1: I mean, do they ever get in the way, Sarah? Do you ever get sort of like scratched by them?
3: He has to wear socks because if they're too long.
2: Socks to bed. Remember that guy that was in the Guinness Book of Records for like the longest fingernails?
0: They curl around.
2: So gross.
0: You'd have to use a grinder on those things.
2: Yeah, revolting. I mean, it must be full of calcium though to keep them that strong. Mine grow one half a centimetre and they snap.
1: Yeah.
0: Leanne, good morning.
4: Hi, Clint. How are you?
1: Oh, good. Thank you.
4: Sorry, Jay.
0: No, that's all right. Tell us about your feral.
1: Good morning to you, Leanne.
4: Yes. I dated a feral. We were camping and we were about to go out. And as people are friendly in caravan park, this guy came to say hello to us and I go, hi. I looked over at my boyfriend. He was picking his ear with the key that he had in his hand. And
0: with the key.
2: That's gross.
4: Gross.
2: Like
4: and
2: a
4: I
2: car
4: said,
2: key.
4: I said, did you pick your ear? Did you just pick your ear? Yeah, with the car. There's a whole the key in his ear. I said, did you just pick your ear with a key?
0: Mm. You know what?
2: Did you break up with him? Mm.
4: Yes. Not over that.
0: But right.
1: Not over that.
2: There were many things on the list.
0: Blokes just try and come up with ways to do things without using device.
1: I don't put anything in my ear, to be honest, ever.
0: Oh, have you ever had them syringed out?
1: Yeah, I have actually.
0: That's the best. Yeah. Were they water blast?
2: Yeah.
0: I want to buy that thing. Are you getting it on Instagram where people are holding it up to their ear and you see and it sucks all the crap out?
1: Right. No, I don't think I have any ear issue like that.
0: I know, but then they're clean.
2: Okay.
1: Yeah. I mean, boys are gross.
2: Girls can be gross too.
1: Can they?
0: Really?
2: Yeah, both sexes can be gross. Just keep it neat. Keep it tidy, guys.
0: What are girls like in their teenage years? Because we're going into teenage years with three boys in the house.
1: Impulse destiny.
0: No. Oh, the impulse.
1: Yeah. I want to be your impulse.
2: I feel like
1: destiny.
2: Teenage girls are not feral, but they're messy.
0: Yeah, teenage boys, feral.
1: And messy.
0: Yeah.
2: There's plenty of adult men that are feral.
0: Yeah, right.
2: You have to be a teenager.
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6: 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In the CBD, we got roadworks on King Street on your eastbound trip between York and Pitt Street, blocking off two lanes. The M4 running very nicely this morning from Mulgoa Road into Church Street, taking about 20 minutes. North Sydney, look out for a little bit of traffic coming off of the Harbour Bridge on your northbound trip, and all clear on the M2 from the Lane Cove Tunnel to Pitt. 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It's mostly sunny today, tops of 29 degrees in the city and 35 in our west. Right now it's 21 degrees on Sydney's Nova 96.9. 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

0: Good morning. This is Weekend Breakfast on Nova. You've got Jace, Lauren and Clint. So yesterday I had to race out of here because I was getting a TV delivered.
1: Yes, delivered and hung.
0: The old delivery window got me. I'll tell you what, I turned around quick though. So I ordered it the night before. Appliances online, you put me onto that.
2: They're so quick. I love appliances online. And they take away all the mess and they take away your old appliances too.
0: Yeah,
2: this is not an ad.
0: No. Yeah.
3: Well, you'll recall a couple of weeks ago I had a similar issue with the delivery window.
0: Yes.
3: But they're just too big.
0: Well, this one was like 8:30 to 10:30.
3: Oh, that's not a bad window.
2: I mean,
0: 2 hours.
2: Why did you agree to that window?
3: Because you're working during that.
0: No, because I didn't get that window until the morning. So
2: you've got to be able to block out the windows that don't
0: work. Thank you, Lauren. Thank you. Instead, I just got a text going, your delivery will come between 8:30 and 10:30.
2: What time did they send that?
0: It's like 6 a.m.
2: Oh,
0: that
2: come
0: morning.
2: On, appliances online.
0: I'm like, guys, come on.
3: What? They just said, Stiff, this is your window.
0: Yeah.
3: Oh,
0: anyway, I was racing to get home because I was watching a little truck on the map and it was in my street.
2: Driving responsibly, of course.
0: Yes, I was.
2: Not watching the map on your
0: And I called the driver and I'm like, hey, mate, I'm literally 10 minutes behind you. I'm really sorry.
3: 10 minutes?
0: And he was like, he was great. He goes, mate, honestly, don't stress. Just take your time. I was like, okay, cool. Got home, got the TV unloaded, and then managed to turn around an Airtasker that day to come and hang the TV in the afternoon.
2: Well, you were distracted all morning talking to, leaving voice notes for Airtaskers about it.
0: It's amazing. You do one post and all these people come out of the woodwork offering to do it.
2: And then you're sending the voice notes.
0: Well, I do voice to text because I couldn't be bothered typing. But anyway.
2: I thought you were saying, because you were sort of whispering and I was like, this is quite creepy the way you're like, hey, mate, I need a TV hung. I was like, why are you whispering to the Airtasker?
0: No, it was voice to text. Anyway.
3: $50.
0: Airtasker arrives.
2: I bought a frame.
0: At about 2:30.
3: Expensive TV.
0: He comes in, lovely guy, offered him a drink.
3: A drink?
0: Yeah, what? That's what you do.
3: You don't. It's an in and out job.
0: No, he was there.
3: What do you offer him, some soft cheese as well?
0: I always offer tradies like a drink.
3: I don't do the drink thing.
2: Yeah, okay.
0: Why not?
3: Maybe post if it's like something.
2: I do
3: heavy
2: when they're working hard. Not as soon as they get there. Hey, mate, come in. Would you like a drink? Once they've been working
0: is that
2: for
0: a bit too
2: strong? I'm like, hey, do you need some water or something?
3: Well, it's just water.
0: Oh, I invite them in like they're a guest.
2: Yeah, that's weird.
0: I don't have many people over.
2: They know, so they don't want to hang at your house. I want to hang that TV.
3: You don't
2: and
3: have
2: get
3: people over because you don't invite anyone over.
0: So anyway,
3: you're a hermit.
0: At 2:30, he rolls in. It gets close to 3:00, and I'm like, look, mate, I've got to go pick up two of my kids from school. My wife's upstairs doing some work. She'll be down soon. Are you okay to let yourself out? And he goes, yeah, no worries. He was lovely, lovely. Anyway, I went and picked up the other two. When I got back, I found Felix, my 12-year-old, who normally walks home from school. And just has a key, lets himself in. He was just hanging in the front yard playing basketball. And I'm like, what are you doing?
2: Isn't that good? He's outside.
0: Mm. Yeah, but he looked real sheepish. He looked like something was off. And I'm like, what's up? Yes. Dad, don't be upset. But I can hear Mum talking to another guy in the house.
2: Oh.
0: He thought she was having an affair.
3: Oh.
0: TV bloke was still there. But his van wasn't parked in the driveway. It was parked across the road.
2: Oh, and he didn't go in and say hi?
0: No, because Felix got to the door and he's like, oh, my God, I can hear Mum in there joking with another guy.
3: Oh.
0: So he was so rattled.
2: His mind went instantly.
0: Yeah.
2: Not, oh, it could be a friend or it could be one of our friends.
0: No, because the kids didn't know we were getting a TV hung.
3: Are you sure that Lou hadn't organised her own Airtasker?
0: No. Do something else. No. I was like,
3: they're very good.
0: I was like, no, mate, it's the guy hanging the TV.
2: Stress levels.
0: But I was like, that's cute. Like,
2: yeah. Was he upset?
0: He just.
2: Or was he excited?
0: About the TV?
2: About getting a second.
0: Disappointed
2: dad.
0: About not getting a new dad. Happy about the TV.
2: He seems quite cool, Dad.
0: Yeah.
3: He's very handy as
2: seems
3: well.
2: Seems quite fun.
0: He's making Mum laugh a lot.
2: Mum seems happy.
0: I'd get in there if I was your dad.
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14: 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In Hurstville, we've got a two-car crash eastbound on Queens Road at the Avenue. That one's closing lane one. Looking good on the M4 from Mulgoa Road to Church Street this morning, taking about 20 minutes. Victoria Road in Des Moines starting to get busy southbound off of Lyons Road. The Eastern Distributor moving well through Darlinghurst, the Harbour Bridge, all clear on your run into North Sydney. 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Search Storage King today. It's mostly sunny today. Tops are 29 degrees in the city and 35 in our west. Right now it's 22 degrees on Sydney's Nova 96.9. 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
16: I'm Marianne Harris. Good morning. The PM has used a key speech to declare the importance of middle powers such as Australia. Anthony Albanese's address at the UN General Assembly in New York, saying the world is increasingly being shaped by rivalry between the US and China, arguing smaller countries like Australia can't be ignored. An independent council has been launched to push for Australia to adopt domestic AI development. This comes after AI bots bypassed security on four government systems. To sobering facts, 25 women have allegedly been killed in domestic violence-related incidents across Australia this year, with New South Wales recording the highest number of victims. Overseas, and 34 Aussies remain unaccounted for 1 month after a glacier collapse in Nepal. 1,000 people have been confirmed dead. Search and rescue efforts continue for the thousands of others missing. And rock band U2 have returned to their high school where it all began to celebrate 50 years together. This comes as they release a new album. Nova Sport. Sport in the Sydney Roosters are the first team in the NRL Grand Final after crushing the Dolphins 36-20 at Suncorp Stadium. A performance sending the tricolours to their first Grand Final since 2019. But coach Trent Robinson isn't getting caught up in the stats.
0: It's not about getting in a Grand Final, it's about winning it again. So that's pretty simple and that's what I'm here to do.
16: AFL fans are already rugging up and gearing up outside the MCG for what's expected to be a thrilling AFL Grand Final. Brisbane and Fremantle will go head-to-head vying for victory. Wallaby star Joseph Sualihi has been shifted from centre to wing for Sunday's rugby test against South Africa. And that's the latest from the newsroom.
17: Jace, Lauren and Clint.
18: Good morning, everyone. Welcome to Grand Final Day, or what Lauren's referring to as...
19: Kylie Minogue Day. Yeah, Kylie's performing at the MCG.
20: And a big shout out to the Lions and the Dockers who will be readying themselves for battle right now.
19: What's your tip?
20: I'm on the Dockers train.
18: Go the Lions.
19: Oh, gee, you've chopped and changed a lot.
20: You're an old Queenslander.
19: I hope it's a draw and we all have to come back next week.
18: Oh. No, we don't do that anymore.
19: I like overtime. I think I'd just like to see Freo. It's the first grand final.
18: Imagine a granny going into overtime.
19: Amazing.
18: Hey, big hour coming up. We're going to play our favourite game, make Lauren gag a little bit later on. But coming up next, where did you have a baby? This is Boston, Stella Lefty, right across Australia. It is Weekend Breakfast. Jace, Lauren and Clint on Nova.
19: Oh, no.

0: good morning. Welcome to your Saturday. You are listening to Weekend Breakfast on Nova. Guys, I want to talk barbers.
1: Are you having another one?
2: Oh, God.
0: Absolutely not.
2: Surely not.
0: Absolutely not.
2: I think if you, I have a feeling if you went again, if you just decided.
0: Wait, let's not even have this conversation.
2: No, I don't. If you said, let's go again.
0: Oh, my God.
1: Have you been?
2: I reckon you'd be one of those people that would get twins the fourth time. And you'd end up with five
1: children.
2: Have
1: another crack.
0: Even just the talk of this is making my fold up and go inside.
1: Can you imagine? Have you had that?
0: No. The chance of having another one, I might just chop it off yourself.
1: Yeah. So you have you
0: take it all off.
1: Have you contemplated it?
0: Yeah, I have. I've been having that chat with my boy group lately, my lads. Yeah,
2: Your sons?
0: No.
2: Look at what you've done to me.
0: Look at this. See this? Should I chop it off?
1: I mean, it depends. Are you doing it? Because if you're not doing it,
0: look, it'll be the immaculate exception at the moment. Guys, can we head to...
2: So it's been a good weekend. Imagine the old boy after... No, not the old boy. I was talking about you as a whole. After he's stumbling home after his big footy match on the weekend. That would have been real, real sexy in your house.
0: Contain now, it wouldn't have been me doing the work.
1: The shorty shorts.
3: Now I'm ready.
0: Let's go to Burning Man, to one of the RVs. The motorhomes that were parked out there in the desert. Kayla was a 37-year-old, now mum, after giving birth in the toilet of her RV at Burning Man.
2: What?
0: She, and this is the clincher, had no idea she was pregnant.
2: No.
0: Her tummy started to feel a little bit off. She thought she might have eaten something bad, went to the bathroom in the RV, and then
1: she passed.
0: Pop! It's a baby.
2: Healthy?
1: Goodness.
2: Thriving baby.
0: A thriving, strong word, but yeah, no, healthy baby.
2: I'll never understand people give birth without. You hear these stories all the time.
1: What, she went
2: for? No, maybe not all the time.
1: She went for a poo and she ended up with a baby.
0: Yeah, she had number three.
1: Oh, my goodness.
2: Yeah, number three. That's not an option.
0: Number three is a baby.
1: It's a number three, but it's coming out the number one.
2: Actually, that was number three I just did. I'm not quite sure what to do with this now. Hello.
1: You meant to be a number two.
2: You know what? At Burning Man, people would be like, am I saying things? Is that?
0: Yes.
2: Are you holding a baby or am I?
1: What a place this is.
0: Cheryl's holding a baby, man. Oh, yeah, it would have been a scene. 13.
2: I'll never understand how you can give birth and not know.
1: I know. On the toilet.
2: It happens.
0: I know. We've had someone it's happened to before.
4: All right, Stacey, where did you have the baby?
5: I delivered my beautiful little boy on the toilet at home.
2: Oh, my God.
0: Kylie, where did you have your baby?
5: Kingsway off ramp.
0: The Kingsway off ramp.
4: And was everything okay?
0: The Westgate will get you. 13, 24, 10.
2: Now, they knew they were pregnant.
0: Yeah, they did. 13, 24, 10 is our number. Where'd you have your baby?
2: Where did you have it?
0: Don't ring and say the hospital because we're not going to take calls. But apart from the hospital, 13, 24, 10, where'd you have your baby?
2: Oh, they happen in mysterious, wild and wonderful places. Bert.
0: And hopefully we will get someone that didn't know they were going to have a number three.
1: Sometimes they just happen quite quickly, right?
0: Well, they say... so. Like,
2: sometimes they don't happen quite quickly.
1: I know. I'm not suggesting that it's an easy thing.
0: It's not a walk
1: do.
0: In the park, Clint.
1: It's not a slippery slide, but it sometimes happens quickly.
0: Well, see, the first baby, like when we had our first, I went to sushi train, I had time. Yeah. Second baby comes on a little bit quicker. And the third, I mean, it's minutes after the conception.
1: Really?
0: The third's pretty quick.
2: Oh, I'm sure Lou felt like it was minutes after the conception too, 9 months in.

0: This is Nova. You're listening to Weekend Breakfast with Jace, Lauren and Clint.
1: We are talking Babbitts.
0: 13, 24, 10 is our number. Wedge, have your baby. A lady has done a number three in a RV toilet over at the Burning Man Music Festival.
2: I just find it hard to believe she didn't know she was pregnant. I think she might have been in denial. Oh
0: my God, my number two is crying.
3: Imagine if you did it here and you get those St. John's, the 15-year-olds, you know, the volunteers who are at all the big major events.
0: Oh, yes.
3: Oh, the baby. Oh.
0: You'd be wheeled out on the St. John's chair of shame holding a baby.
2: It happens, though. Sometimes they just come unexpectedly.
3: Don't they just?
2: Mm-hmm.
0: 13, 24, 10 to join us on the air. Let's go to Rachel. Morning, Rach. Where'd you have your baby?
4: Morning. I had it in my kitchen.
2: Terrific. Talk us through it. Was it planned to be in your kitchen?
4: No. We were on the way to the hospital and then it all just kind of went haywire there. She wanted to come right then.
0: At least it's on the vinyl. So you know what I mean?
2: Who was with you?
4: My mum, my sister and my husband, thank God.
2: Oh, my gosh. And so did they have to call 000 and they talked them through it, or how did they know what to do?
4: Oh, mum was on the phone to 000. There was lots of yelling, lots of panicking.
2: Did they do a good job in the delivery room, kitchen?
4: They did a great job. They handled it very well, but apparently they're all traumatised from the experience.
2: Yes, they'll never go in the kitchen again.
0: Was it baby number one?
4: It was baby number two, thank God.
2: Oh, gosh. Maybe that
3: Bless
2: helps.
3: Bless you.
2: Because you sort of know what to do?
0: Yeah.
2: As a mom?
3: Yeah.
2: Were you calm, Rachel, or were you stressed?
4: No, I was fine. Mm. I was like, no, let me, because I started pushing in the garage and then I waddled back into the house. And my mum's like, get in the car. And I'm like, no,
2: it's coming.
4: Get in the house. Yeah. So I was fine, but everyone else
3: at least
4: was
3: it's close
4: not.
3: For a snack.
2: Yeah, and I guess when you've given birth
3: snack.
2: Before, you know those stages, right? If that was first you know, time, you'd
3: goodness,
2: get in the car and
3: gracious.
2: Go and you'd be probably giving birth
3: the
2: on the side of the road.
3: Isn't good.
0: When we were pregnant with Hudson, I was like Lou was just in the normal room, then taken to the birth suite yet.
2: Mm.
0: And I was watching her breathing and stuff, and I'm like, these contractions are getting closer.
2: You knew.
0: And I went out to the nurse's station, and I'm like, hey, I think it's time. And they're like,
3: oh, yeah.
2: Chill out, bro.
0: And I got that look, like, we
3: How
0: know
3: many
0: what
3: times have you been pregnant?
0: Exactly right. And then they came in, they're like,
2: oh, yeah.
0: Yeah, we need to get down the birth suite straight away.
2: Thanks for the heads up, Chase.
0: I was like, Doogie Howser here.
3: Oh, yeah. Doogie Howser, MD.
2: But when it's your first time, you'd have no idea. You'd have no idea.
0: Let's go to Megan. Good morning, Megan.
5: Morning, guys. How are we?
0: Good. Where'd you have your baby?
5: At home on the toilet.
2: Oh,
0: we got another toilet job.
5: Yes, I went in for a number one or number two and out popped a number three. Mm.
2: And did you know you were pregnant?
5: Of course I knew I was pregnant.
2: Okay.
5: The gut showed it.
3: And what, just where does it?
5: 6 weeks early.
3: Where does it,
5: So I had no contractions, no nothing.
3: How does it
2: what
3: work?
2: Happened?
3: How does it work? Like, where does it go?
5: I'm sure you know where it goes out from.
3: Yes.
5: But
3: I mean, like, do you
2: At what point
3: you
2: do you
3: catch?
2: Know it's a baby, though?
0: Yeah, like, does it hit the bowl?
5: When the husband came into the toilet and said, that's not your hair.
3: No.
2: Oh, there was a hair out. And then
5: there
2: what did you do?
5: There was a head popping out. And then the husband said, would you like me to call the ambulance? And I said, darling, I think it's too late.
2: But still, did you call to get some advice on what to
5: course,
2: do?
5: Of course he did. Yeah, put them on speakerphone. They ran him through it. He delivered the baby. And
2: what
5: my
2: did you just chop the cord with your kitchen scissors?
5: The ambulance arrived after she was out and he got to cut the cord because he basically did the whole delivery.
2: That's amazing.
0: But back to Clint's question, the baby doesn't hit the bowl, does it?
3: No, I think...
5: It's not allowed to. You have to actually remove yourself from the toilet and get on the ground.
3: Yes. Right.
0: Get some towels.
5: And I went troppo at the husband because he grabbed the wrong towel.
3: Oh, did he get the Sheridan towels?
2: I love that you keep calling him the husband. I went troppo at
0: and
2: the
0: it,
2: husband.
0: And not right in the middle of labour, that's what she's picked up on, that he's grabbed the Sheridans.
2: What?
5: And even worse, I got my my 3-year-old son to take a photo of us in there because no one would ever believe it.
3: Like an action photo.
0: Is it bad? I want to see the photo.
2: Yeah.
5: It's pretty bad, actually. It looks like I've had a drug overdose, to be honest.
2: Oh, yes. Oh. You just passed out on the bathroom floor. But you're using the good towel.
3: Yeah.
2: So that's good. I would argue that is an event worthy of using the good towels.
3: Yeah,
0: I'd rather use them for that than when Uncle Jeremy comes to stay.
2: Yeah, don't give me the towels you dry the dog with after a dog wash.
3: But also, chuck them in the wash with a bit of White King and you're away.
0: No, it'll bring it up white.
3: Mm, fine,
0: brand new.
3: Fine. No worries.
2: Yeah, I would want the good towels.
3: Mm.
2: me the cheap towels. To give birth.
0: Maybe some of those, you know, the stuff that gives it a nice odour afterwards.
3: Yeah. Oh, yes. Uh-huh. Like Sud.
2: No, the cuddly.
0: The cuddly.
3: Fabric soft.
0: Yes, there you go. If you're having a baby today at home, share it and use the cuddly. Ebony on 13, 24, 10. Good morning.
2: Good morning, Ebony.
6: Good morning.
0: Where'd you have your baby?
6: I had him on the toilet, but he's baby number 6 and I did not know I was pregnant.
0: Oh,
2: Ebony!
0: We've got one.
2: No, I was just saying, how do people do this? So you had baby number six, did you say?
6: Baby number 6. I thought I had gastro.
2: You didn't feel him doing backflips in your tummy?
6: Nothing, apparently.
3: Sorry, how far along you were?
6: When he was born and we got to the hospital eventually, he was full term. Tiny, but full term.
2: So did you think you had gastro for the whole 9 months?
6: No, I thought I had gastro that night. I did not look pregnant. My husband always says I waddle when I'm pregnant with the girls. He said I didn't even model that pregnancy.
0: See, like I remember when we had one of ours, if the placenta moves to the front of the stomach, then you don't feel any of the kicks or anything. Oh. So
6: no, I felt nothing.
0: Yeah.
6: I thought I had gastro.
2: You know in your body, aren't there signs that perhaps you're pregnant?
6: As long as I've had 5 kids before him,
2: yeah.
6: No idea.
3: Wow.
6: No. He surprised the shit out of us. So he is a boy out of 5 girls.
2: Oh, and he's a boy.
0: Well, I'm surprised you had time to actually make him.
3: Boys don't
0: kids in the house.
2: So you didn't have it like you have. There's no crib. There's no nursery ready.
6: Luckily, my youngest one before him was 1 year old, and I'd given all my stuff to my sister-in-law who had a 6-month-old. So she just brought it back.
0: How have you got time with a 1-year-old and 5 kids in the house to make another one?
6: I do not have a single second, Jace.
0: You only needed 1 second, and look at what you got yourself into.
6: He sneezes on me and it happens.
2: Oh, is he your favourite? is the little baby boy your favourite?
6: I don't have favourites. I love all my children just the same.
0: No, you lie. You read that just off script?
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8: 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In Drummond, seeing heavy traffic southbound on Victoria Road off of Lyons Road. In the CBD, look out for roadworks on King Street on your eastbound run between York and Pitt Street. That one's closing 2 lanes. The M2's up to speed from Windsor Road to the Lane Cove Tunnel, taking 11 minutes. In Darlinghurst, the Eastern Distributor's up to speed in both directions. Harbour Bridge also looking the goods as you head into North Sydney. 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It's mostly sunny today, tops of 29 degrees in the city and 35 in our west. Right now it's 23 degrees on Sydney's Nova 96.9. 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

0: Jace, Lauren and Clint. 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
1: When I met you in the summer, to my heartbeat sound, we fell in love as the leaves turn.

0: This is Weekend Breakfast. Welcome to your Saturday morning, Australia. You've got Chase, Lauren and Clint. We're playing a little game this morning. Can you make Lauren gag? 13, 24, 10. Might be a workplace injury, or it might be what I experienced yesterday, which was a plumbing issue.
1: Yeah, you're sort of like always encountering plumbing issues.
0: It's an old house.
1: Oh, so your pipes are bung.
2: But also, he's not getting them fixed properly, is my argument.
0: No, don't have a go at the plumber. He did a great job.
2: Don is not good.
0: Don is good.
1: Oh, Don.
2: Don is not that good at plumbing.
0: Don is good.
2: Well, if Don was that good, he wouldn't have had to come back.
1: Question, is Don an actual plumber?
0: Don is a plumber?
2: No, it's a friend's dad.
1: Oh.
0: It's Instant Eighth's dad. No, but he's a plumber. He's got a ute.
1: Oh, of course. Does the ute have roof racks with pipes on it?
0: Yes!
2: Is he a retired plumber? Or
0: no, he's still working.
2: Certified?
0: He's fully certified.
2: Okay,
0: he was
2: sorry for bagging Don.
0: Yeah, Don is great.
2: But Don should have done a better job in the first place.
0: Don is great. So is Nate's brother Keegan.
2: Well,
0: he works.
2: Actually.
1: Keegan.
2: Tell you
0: what, God, Keegan. Keegs. Oh, mate, when they go and do bloody
1: Keegan's
0: plumbing.
1: Keegan's such a plumber name.
2: Do you think?
1: Yes.
2: Keegan? Keegan. How many plumbers do you know called Keegan?
1: Don't know, but it sounds like
0: a lot of the Real Housewives want to know Keegan.
1: Really?
0: Kick around with the shirt off. Yeah, when Don gets to a job, he's like, oh, here we go. The bloody housewives all over my son. Keegan, can you come and look at this? Yeah, they

0: We found... What? What?
1: What did you find? Oh, no.
0: We found the blockage.
1: Oh, that's...
2: That looks like someone's intestine.
1: That is...
3: Do you know what? That looks like my colonoscopy.
2: Looks like my endoscopy.
1: That is.
2: What
1: I
2: is
1: was
2: that?
1: About to swear then. That is.
2: That looks that like is. You've eaten too many ramen noodles.
1: You've got to get it off.
2: Too many ramen noodles. Pensiyu. What are the fat, the thick Pensiyu. Fat noodles?
1: I'm about to chunder. Get that off.
2: That is disgusting. What is that?
0: That is, no. And it was as hard as a baseball.
2: What?
0: It's a buildup of toilet paper, wet toilet paper.
2: Okay.
0: Do you want me to take it?
2: Turn it off.
0: Okay, there we go. It's gone now.
2: Why did it go hard?
0: It's just, it wasn't moving
1: its
0: way.
1: It's moist.
0: It was so hard around the edges that it like
2: solidified.
0: Yeah. So anyway, they fixed the problem. Now we
2: They like blow air through it or something, don't they, to push it out?
0: Yeah, and then pipes are clear.
2: Or like pressure it out.
0: But how's this, right? Don?
2: But was that the same problem as last time?
0: Because
2: if the same thing's happened twice.
0: No, different issue. Anyway, Don's under the house, right?
1: Now, hang on. Keegan's dad.
2: Instanate's brother.
1: Oh, yeah.
2: Family tree. Yeah. Any other siblings in there?
0: No, Instanate's brother's Keegan. Keegan's Don's son.
2: Yeah.
0: Anyway.
2: Oh, Instanate's dad, Don's under the house.
0: Yes. So
2: Don, he's probably not going to answer
1: Instanate's
2: your calls,
1: mate's dad.
0: No. Instanate's brother, Hot Keegan. His dad, Don.
2: They share a dad.
0: Is under the
1: is
0: house.
1: Is Don hot?
0: He's a good-looking lad.
1: Yeah.
2: Not when he's under the house covered in Jace's solidified toilet paper, he's not.
0: Now, we've had this issue where we're getting water, like, built up under the house. The house is sort of on small stilts, and we're just getting, like, this
1: the house
0: water.
1: On stilts.
2: It's like a Queenslander in bed,
1: what do you mean?
0: We're getting water, like, built
1: all
0: up.
1: All I could imagine is Jace on those funny stilts he walking down the road.
2: Like, you know, in so they put them like that in Queensland, so... When there's floods,
1: of flooding,
2: it doesn't come.
0: Well, this is like, you know, small stilts.
2: Oh, it must be from his water
1: But you
2: feature.
1: Live in Hampton, not in Queensland.
0: No, I'm in Bentley, all right? Anyway, Don's under the house and he's like, yeah, there is a lot of water under here. And we're like, yeah, we don't know where it's coming from. And then when they cleared the pipes, he goes, hey, Hot Keegan, just turn the bath on just to check all the water's flowing through. The bath starts running
2: not
0: and
2: connected.
0: The water starts dripping straight down on Don's head under the house. The bath
2: is not connected.
0: It's not connected.
2: When we
0: when we're emptying the bath, it's just going under the house.
1: Sorry, it's going.
2: Yeah, when we bought our family home, we had a water issue, and it turns out they'd never connected the dishwasher.
0: Yes.
2: It was just running under the house.
0: That's exactly the same issue.
1: So hang on. So Don Keegan's
2: Hot
1: dad is under the house.
0: Yes,
2: getting
1: and
2: saturated.
1: He's copping water in the gob like Saltburn.
0: Yes,
1: and it's not connected.
0: Not connected.
1: What, he just has a light bulb moment and says, you know what, it's not connected.
0: Yeah.
2: So there's several problems in the house.
0: Yeah. But at least
2: Hang
0: we know
2: on,
0: the problems
2: there. Is
0: the
2: bath then. On the second level?
0: No, the bath's bottom level. Anyway.
1: Okay, so have we resolved it?
0: Oh, we've now got to not use that bathroom, let it dry up for a month, and then we can go in and fix it.
2: Not use the bathroom for a month?
1: And dry it out.
2: There's a better option than that, surely.
0: Ange, good morning.
1: I think it's called another plumber.
4: Good morning. How are you?
0: We are good. We are doing Make Lauren gag this morning. Have you got something
2: it's
0: for
2: actually
0: us?
2: Make Clint gag after
4: this. I think I do.
0: What do you got?
4: I had a workplace injury. I was doing traffic control.
2: Uh-oh.
4: And it was raining. I picked up one of my bollards, which is the school phone.
0: Yep.
4: And the base of them weigh about 10 to 15 kilos. And I picked it up and dropped it straight on the edge of my steel cap boot.
2: Mm.
4: And it shattered my foot in four places.
2: Oh.
0: Shattered.
4: Shattered my foot, like shattered four bones in my foot. And I ended up walking around on it for the rest of my shift. It was about 12 and a half hours.
2: Oh, my.
4: By the time I'd finished work, my foot was literally black.
2: Oh.
4: And I go to the doctors and he's like, yeah, you shouldn't have walked on that. Like, you shouldn't have been able to walk on that at all.
2: So the steel cap boot did nothing to protect it. Imagine if you didn't have the steel cap boot on.
0: The word impaled and shatter really get
1: great. I mean, to be fair, all she had to do was go, stop, go. So.
2: No, she didn't. She had to pick up the 25-kilo cone.
1: Oh, that's right, yeah.
0: Walking slow after that, though. Nicole, what do you got for us?
5: So I had surgery on my nose. I had a deviated septum.
2: Oh, this is the worst surgery of all time.
1: Hang on. Nicole, what happens with a deviated septum?
2: You have to put the thing up and the thing and then
1: is
2: you have
1: the
2: to
1: balloon?
2: Pull the thing
1: is
2: out.
1: Is that the balloon?
5: And I had polyps as well, so they've got to, like, suck them out and clean all your sinuses.
2: Mm.
5: So you're not meant to blow your nose.

0: for about 2 weeks.
1: Yeah, because you got a hole in your head.
0: After the fact.
2: Well, don't you have that, like, the gauze or whatever it's called up and around?
0: Yeah, you had a gauze strap on your nose, but, you know, like, you have a feeling up your nose when you need to blow. So, and this was about a week after. So the bleeding had stopped, but I had this yucky feeling up my nose.
3: Yep.
0: So I ended up blowing it.
2: No, Nicole!
0: And what come out was like green octopus tentacles. And I thought I had blown one of my sinus cavities out. So for about a week after.
2: Did you go back to the doctor? Or you just
0: No, like I kept blowing my nose.
2: No, Nicole!
0: Because I get these horrible feelings. And I ended up getting really worried, so I Googled and I took a photo.
2: Best job. WebMD, great.
1: Good.
0: And, like, it's horrible, but abortions come up when I, like, showed the picture of what was coming out my nose.
1: Right, this is getting a bit grim.
2: Yeah, nah, this is... Wow.
1: It's a real rollercoaster, that one. Jordan!
2: You know what, though, that nose surgery, I know many people that have had it, and they
1: say... Well, they leave a gauze in your head.
2: Yeah, so they do all... They fix it, and then they put this, like, gauze up one nostril and down the other, and then at the end, they pull it out one side, and it all...
1: I have no words for that last call. Jordan, what do you got for it?
2: The octopus.
4: So I had a job there in a festival toilet, and so we suck all the stuff. Into a tank.
2: Hang on, say that again. Yeah, you're a doctor in a festival.
1: No, he had a job emptying festival toilets.
2: Oh, no.
1: No.
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29: 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In Alexandria, we've got a breakdown southbound on Botany Road at Gardeners Road, closing lane 2. Looking good on the M4 from Mulgrave Road to Church Street, taking 20 minutes. Darlinghurst, all clear on the Eastern Distributor, no delays over the Harbour Bridge. And in Drummoyne, a very slow run southbound on Victoria Road off of Lions Road. 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Hurry, try them all at Donut King before they go extinct. It's mostly sunny today, tops of 29 degrees in the city and 35 in our west. Right now it's 24 degrees on Sydney's Nova 96.9. 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
31: Good morning, I'm Marianne Harris. The gates are now open at the MCG for today's blockbuster AFL Grand Final match between the Fremantle Dockers and the Brisbane Lions. The stakes are high for both teams. For the Lions, it's a chance to lock in their third flag on the trot. For the Dockers, they're vying for their first premiership. 100,000 people are expected, one dead set Dockers fan flying over 50,000 Ks from the US to make the game. Another couple are set to exchange wedding vows outside the gates wearing their team's purple colours. Security experts warn a recent OpenAI breach of a Medicare database is likely the tip of the iceberg. The federal government has launched a review to fix a loophole where autonomous agents fall outside the legal definition of a person. 20-year-old Constable Mia Lay is being remembered as a courageous young police officer after she was killed in a horror car crash in Sydney yesterday. Here's Police Commissioner Mal Lanyon.
32: To Mia, thank you for your courage. Thank you for choosing to join the New South Wales Police Force and thank you for serving the community of New South Wales.
31: And Tasmanian Zoe Jacobson is representing Australia at the World Oyster Shucking Competition in Ireland this weekend. Nova Sport. As we know, it's grand final day. Unchanged teams remain in place for Frio and Brisbane as they prepare for battle. Dockers coach Justin Longmire says his team is ready.
0: This hasn't been a flash in the pan. It hasn't been, oh, we've got on a good streak and landed in the grand final. Everything we've done has landed us in this spot.
31: The Dolphins' hopes of a maiden NRL grand final have all been crushed by the Roosters with a 36-20 prelim blockbuster. And a late equaliser from Brazil has denied the Socceroos a win, the sides drawing 1-1 in their Townsville friendly. And you're up to date with the latest from the newsroom.
1: Now, this is Mel Tresina.
5: Hi, good morning. Hi, what a massive day. I mean, we've got the AFL grand final this afternoon, and yesterday Taylor Swift dropped a brand new song. It's called Patient Zero, and if you haven't heard it, well, let me do the honours pressing play on that. In fact, let's do a double play

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